starting off our Monday night being reminded of what love looks like, grace and mercy, and all the things of Jesus. I'm Paula. You're listening to The Sound of Home. Thank you so much for hanging out with me on this Monday night. We got to catch up on the weekend and look forward to what's next week. But let's live in the moment tonight. Here's week's revival with Breaking Loose.

We had a lot of conversations this weekend about what is on your mind and what are you putting in front of you to put on your mind. Are you worried about politics? We've got a very important trial starting this week. What kind of pre-trial stuff started last week for the man who they believe killed Charlie Kirk. That can consume you. Politics. Maybe you're in God's word. Kudos to you if you are. But what is controlling your mind? Romans 8:6 tells us letting the Spirit control your mind leads to life and peace. God, would your Holy Spirit take control of my mind tonight? Would you just put the things you want me to focus on in my mind? Maybe I'm supposed to be praying for those that are hurting, praying for Miss Katie that had a heart issue this weekend, praying for Mr. Wayne that's in the hospital, those that are sick around us. Maybe I'm supposed to be broken over my sin. I know I'm supposed to be broken over my sin. Lord, forgive me. Help me to not go there again. God, just control my mind. Fill me with your peace, with your life, and with all the things. I love you, Jesus, and I'm just so thankful for you. It's in your precious name we pray. Amen.

Jesus had the riches of earth, the poor would never know the abundance of heaven. If the Lord had lived in a palace, the homeless would never know a refuge. If the Savior had not been rejected, the outcast would not know acceptance. If the Redeemer had not been cast into the dungeon, the shackled would never know freedom. And if my champion had not fought the raging forces of hell, the soldiers of earth would never know.

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Shocking the Mayors, the depths of the father's love. I'm Paula. You're listening to The Sound of Home. We all hear about disgruntled workers. You know, the ones that are just unhappy with their job and are going to grumble no matter what. Well, today is National Gruntled Workers Day. It's to celebrate the positive aspects of employment and encourage individuals to find satisfaction and purpose in their career. You know, maybe it's not a career, maybe it's just a job, but it's a job that God has given you. So find some positive aspect about it. I'm always helping Ed with that, my husband. There's got to be something good. We've decided the positive aspect of his job is at the end of the day. Now you get a paycheck and he gets the instant gratification of those nice, nice stripes in the grass. Find something positive today. Be a gruntled person, not a disgruntled person.

before. Others didn't care that much about. Oh, but you have so much mercy for the outcast.

It's Triumphant with Friend of Sinners. I'm Paula. You're listening to The Sound of Home. Speaking of Friends of a Sinner, I loved being with everyone Friday night at the concert at our summer celebration. We had Jeff and Sherry Easter and the Mid-South Boys, and it did not disappoint. It was a night of worship, standing on your feet, praising God. Jeff and Sherry made us laugh. They made us cry. It was such a fun night. They've got the greatest sense of humor, and Sherry Easter has the best laugh on the planet. It was just a blessing to be there. But the best part was hugging on necks. I got to stand at the MMMP entrance and love on people as they came in the door. Guys, I have been with KWFC for 5 years. 5 years. So it was like old home week. I'd missed the last couple of concerts. I missed last year's summer celebration and this year's spring fling. So it was so good to be back in the house and just hug necks. It was a great night of that. We've still got some amazing Southern gospel music all over. This is a time of year that our artists are out in full force. I've seen Southbound is going to be in the Missouri area. There are homecomings, big concerts, or getting ready to kick off the 40 days at the Ark Encounter. If you're looking for some live Southern gospel music, it is everywhere. And a great resource for that is Singing News Magazine to check out where all your favorite artists are going to be. Thank you for coming Friday night. It was a blessing and it was so good to see you.

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Oh, I hope you're heading in a different way tonight. That is Heaven Bound. I am Paula. Voting is open. I actually got my vote to go through just yesterday. Yes, on a Sunday afternoon, I got my vote to go through for the Singing News Fan Awards. Now, let me tell you what I did. I subscribed to the digital Singing News magazine and was still able to vote that way. 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Here's why I'm asking you if you voted. Because our very own Dave Taylor is up for that favorite DJ award. And we would love to see him win this. So wherever you are, whatever you're doing, make your vote count for the Singing News Fan Awards.

retain the likeness of his love, that I may have the resurrection power from above. I run each day toward the prize, his perfect peace to win. And on that day he calls me home, I know I'll be like him.

Gold City at the top of this 8 o'clock hour with I'm Not What I Was. Thank goodness I'm not. God is making me better every day. What's that song we sang about? He's still working on me. He always, every day, and he's still working on you too. Let that be an encouragement tonight, not a discouragement, because he's not done with me yet. Here is 11th hour. Yes and amen.

Jim and Melissa Brady with Welcome. I saw a number here that I just struggled putting into perspective and really why it even matters because I like random goofy information. All right, Indonesia. 30% of Indonesia's population owns a bird. So that's a big thing in Indonesia, own a bird. It's a very popular and it's a long-standing custom, and the thought of owning a bird is a mark of success for a person. Okay, keep that in mind. I was trying to put it in perspective. So I went to the U.S. and I said, hey, Google, what percentage of Americans own dogs? You know, that is 38 to 45%. Almost half of America owns a dog. Isn't that crazy? At least one dog, and some have two, residing in over 65 million homes across the United States. So then I went one further. Hey, Google, what percentage of Americans own cats? And that is only 25 to 32% of American households own cats. So about a fourth of us own cats. Little under half own dogs. Now here's my question. Are you ready for this? If it's a symbol of a social status, a mark of success to own a bird, what in the world does it mean in the U.S. if we own cats and dogs?

0: 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That's what Convoy of Hope does, not just showing up after disasters, but helping families through everyday storms too. And that's why they're a trusted partner. 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

That's the Dev Brothers with I'm Gonna Make It. I'm Paula. 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I mentioned our concert Friday night, the summer celebration. I got to stand outside the MMMP door. 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

to Menzies this evening on The Sound of Home. I don't understand this at all, and I'm going to have to go down and go research it. So excuse me while I'm gone for a minute, but it says in a tribute to a Dutch artist, over 800 pounds of peanut butter have been spread across a museum floor in the Netherlands. Ew. As someone who does not like peanut butter, I don't like it on my food. I don't like the taste of it. I don't like the feel of it. And I certainly don't like the smell of it. And to put 800 pounds of it all over a museum floor, thank goodness I don't have any plans to go to the Netherlands.

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Right Free and Insurance, where there's a will, he has a way. I'm Paula. You're listening to The Sound of Home. And thank you. Have I said it lightly? I am so glad to be back. I love spending my evenings with you. So many kind words were said Friday night and a few critical ones. And that's okay, because I can take some constructive criticism. So I heard you, Phil, and I'm... and I'm responding to that. We're going to have a lot of fun for the rest of the night. This is my hour of ice cream. What am I going to do? I'll find something.

Speaking of the Inspirations with their song Ark of His Grace, the Singing News Fan Awards are open, and these men from the Inspirations have been running away with it the last few years. It's because they keep putting out some great music for us, and we enjoy their heart of ministry and just their sound. They have such a unique sound. You can definitely tell when it's the Inspirations. So if you are so inclined to vote, there are 21 categories. The voting is open through July, and the winners aren't announced. Are you ready for this? The winners aren't announced until November in Pigeon Forge. Is it November? It's a while away. Yeah, November, maybe October. Anyway, they're not announced for a while till that big awards show in Pigeon Forge, Tennessee. If you would like to vote, you can. You have to be a subscriber to the magazine. You can find that link on our website, kwfc.org. If you go vote, if you're so inclined, we're going to ask you to vote for Dave Taylor. He is up for that Favorite DJ Award. And we'd love to see him get it. He has poured his heart and soul into this ministry for a long, long time. And we'd love to see him acknowledged for that. Singing News Magazine Fan Awards.

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asked you last week, since the U.S. is out, are you still paying attention? I am. I have a husband who has gotten into the soccer fever. There are four teams left. France and Spain will play in the first of two semifinal matches this week on Tuesday, and they'll be in Dallas. England and Argentina are going to play the other semifinal this week on Wednesday, and they will be in Atlanta. A playoff for third place will take place on Saturday in Miami, and the final will be played on Sunday, July 19th in New York, New Jersey Stadium, in the MetLife Stadium, July 19th at 3 p.m. Are you curious as to what tickets are going for, how much it costs to see a game, a FIFA World Cup game? Let's see here. July 14th match between France and Spain in Dallas. I'm going to put in for two tickets. It looks like they've got a price available in section 434. For $1,479 for two tickets. There's one for $3,000, row 14. That's in section C. So they're not good seats. If you want to sit down low, looks like there's six seats left. They are $9,000 a piece. I'm not going to a World Cup game. I'll just keep watching it on TV.

Bible Tones was sound the alarm. Yesterday, I had the privilege of teaching fourth grade. Fourth grade. Now, that's a fun age because they're respectful somewhat. They listen. They interact. And I loved interacting. There were, I think, 19 kids in there. It was just a great morning in the Lord. And we were talking about Paul and the difference in Paul's writings and, say, Luke's. And one of them popped up real quickly. Paul wrote letters. Paul wrote letters to the churches. Yeah, that's exactly what Paul did. Thank you. He didn't repeat accounts. He wrote letters. And that's what we were studying, 1st and 2nd Timothy and Titus. And it's so neat. I loved getting to compare these children to Timothy. And a lot of the things that are said in there, you know, Timothy had a habit since childhood of being in the scripture and being in the word. And Paul was telling him in chapter 4, I charge you in the presence of God and of Christ Jesus, who is to judge the living and the dead, and by his appearing in kingdom. Here's what he tells him. I charge you to preach the word. Be ready in season and out of season. Reprove, rebuke, and exhort with complete patience and teaching. If we're going to tell somebody something, we need to know what we're talking about. And in order to do that, we have to study it and be in it and pray over it. And that's what Paul is telling Timothy. Be patient. Continue to preach the word. Don't give up on those who don't want to hear it. Be patient. And to do that, you have to stay in the word. So tonight, my challenge to you is be in the word, read it, study it, and fall in love with who Jesus is.

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Don't settle for anything less than God's blessings. Why would you? I'm so excited tonight for all that God is doing in my life, and I want to hear what he's doing in yours. You can always email me, paula@kwfc.org. I would love to hear from you. Follow me on Facebook and Instagram, just Paula Turley, but Paula Turley is what I am on there. I'd love to have you join me. You're going to get tired of seeing pictures of my amazing family and just random things that go on around here. I like interacting with you. I love hearing from you. I love being back with you in the evenings. Here's Tribute Quartet.

Southbound is traveling all over. They are on the road, as are most artists right now. If you want to know if they're going to be in your area, you can just look them up on social media, Google them, find out where they're at. They're all over, and I want to encourage you to enjoy the live concert experience. Speaking of live, I have some little girls in my life that are Moana crazy. They love the cartoons. We watch them all the time. And I guess I missed the memo that a live action Moana movie was released this weekend. I don't know how I missed that with these two little girls in my house. Maybe because I don't pay a lot of attention to movies. Anyway, the top three movies this weekend are children's movies, family movies. The Moana live action movie broke out of the box office this weekend with $43 million in North America for the opening weekend, but it wasn't quite what Disney expected. They expect a little more. I'm sorry, when the weather's nice and it's lake season, are we going to be outside in the water or inside in a movie theater? I'm going to prefer outside. I'll go see movies in the winter when I can't be outside. Crazy, a Moana live action movie. Now, if you watch the cartoons, you know the voice of the big guy was Dwayne Johnson, and he is actually the live action character as well. I don't know if he had to work out for this movie or if they've done a little CGI to him, but yeah, he's really big in this movie as well. I don't know. I watched a couple of the trailers. I'm intrigued. I don't know. Tell me your thoughts. You can text me 800-658-0353.

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Three bridges every day. It starts all over again. I feel that way about housework. I feel that way about laundry. Every day I can empty that laundry basket. And there are only two of us living in this house. But every time I empty the laundry basket, it appears that there is more. In 1869, a book, The American Women's Home Manual, recommended a weekly routine. Are you ready for this routine? Monday was prepare for the week. Now, that can mean something different from everyone. In the world of food prep, that can mean a lot different. Tuesday, wash. Wash the clothes. Wednesday, iron. Thursday, mend, fold, and put away clothes. If I don't wash, put them away when I wash them, they're anyway. Then you've got to iron them, and I don't want to iron on Wednesday. So on Tuesday, when I wash, I'm going to fold them and put them away. Friday, sweep and clean house. Saturday, put things in order, and Sunday, religious duties. Nowhere does it say taking out the trash, mow the lawn, dust the furniture. I guess sweep and clean the house covers everything. If only it was easy as these one word instructions they have given you. Wash, iron, sweep, and clean. It's just not that simple.

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Sound of Home. I am Paula. Does technology make your life easier or more complicated? I feel like sometimes the more technology we have, the more complicated things become. But there are things that make life easier. My sister has recently started doing Walmart delivery, and it's a game changer for her because it is so budget friendly. She does not overspend. She does not impulse shop because you're not setting foot in that store. I, who still shop for myself, get annoyed by the personal shoppers that are shopping for people like my sister. So I don't know if that technology has made life it's made life easier for her. And maybe if I would just jump out and do it, it would make life easier for me. There are companies that are always promising to make the world a better place and creating new apps and services that have tried and some have failed, like a service that sends someone to fill your car with gas. I would be all about this because I am not good at that. A service that sends a valet on a scooter to you wherever you are to park your car. Well, what does he do with the scooter? Does he put it in my car and is it dirty and is he going to ding it? I don't know. A service that will pack your suitcase for you. I'm in the process of packing for camp. You should see my home office. It is a disaster because I'm staging everything except for my clothes. I'm leaving for camp soon and I'm hoping I get it all packed. And there's one that says an app that analyzes, well, a lot of things. If your zipper's down, and we'll send you a message if you're flat. What? How does that work? Here's one, an app to locate rentable driveways for parking. You mean I can rent my driveway for people to park in and they won't just do it for free?

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So what if my hands are raised at every stoplight? That's what her note to us said. I'm Johanna for KWFC. 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

That is a wizness. It's only by the blood. I am Paula. You're listening to The Sound of Home. Convoy of Hope is still in Venezuela. Man, that is just a rough, rough situation going on there. And I am praying for my friends at Convoy of Hope that serve in that ministry. I'm praying for the people that are boots on the ground there in the cleanup process, and pray for Venezuela. If you'd like to be a part of helping in that, we have a slider on our website where you can connect to Convoy of Hope. Pray for them, pray for Venezuela, and if you felt so led, give.

Guy Penrod with Every Saint. I am Paula. You're listening to The Sound of Home, our last hour together. I got to tell you, my week is absolutely insane. I'm getting ready for girls camp, which means a week off from the salon. And what is it with everyone wanting to change their appointments? Oh my goodness. That's why I enjoy my time with you. You're stress-free. That's what this is supposed to be. Stress-free radio. Here's the Down East Boys with Preach Jesus.

0: Party.
1: I am seeing a number here that I think is an absolute tragedy. Just tragic. What is going on here? 5% of Americans say they have never eaten Jell-O. Never eaten Jell-O? Like, do they mean properly made Jell-O? Where it's, did they never go to school? I mean, we had Jell-O for dessert. I am so disturbed by this. I think it's a rite of passage that you have to experience Jell-O, especially lime flavored Jell-O. Maybe these are the 5% of Americans that have not yet had a colonoscopy.

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That's the week's revival with Breaking Loose. I'm Paula. You're listening to The Sound of Home. We give you a verse on our website every day. Let me tell you today's. It's Romans 8:6. It says, letting the spirit control your mind leads to life and peace. What's controlling your mind tonight? God, I thank you that you love me, that you love every single part of me. And Lord, help your words, your goodness, fill my mind. And let that be what I'm thinking on and living on and praying on tonight. God, as we head into a new day tomorrow, we just ask for your blessing. And we ask that you would guide us, protect us, and help us to glorify you in everything that we say and do. In your precious name, amen.

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2: Guilt sucks the life out of our souls. Grace restores it. This is Max Lucado. No one had more reason to feel the burden of guilt than did the Apostle Paul. He had orchestrated the deaths of Christians, an ancient version of a terrorist. Yet, Paul gave his guilt to Jesus. Period. He surrendered it to Jesus. As a result, he could write, "I am still not all that I should be, but I am bringing all my energies to bear on this one thing, forgetting the past and looking forward to what lies ahead. I strain to reach the end of the race and receive the prize for which God is calling us up to heaven because of what Christ Jesus did for us." What would the apostle say to the guilt-ridden? Simply this: rejoice in the Lord's mercy, trust in His ability to forgive, cast yourself upon the grace of Christ and Christ alone. This is Max Lucado.

that much about. Oh, but you have so much mercy for the outcast.

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1: No, you want a new phone. The one you have works just fine.
0: No, Mom, it doesn't. I need a new phone. Mine got run over by a truck today.
1: What?
2: Sometimes our wants get mistaken for needs. But there are some things we genuinely need. Food, water, air, maybe even a new phone. Then there's one need that transcends all the others.
3: The greatest need that we have tonight is reconciliation with God.
2: Billy Graham.
3: How do you get reconciled with God? 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
2: You can experience that reconciliation with God by beginning a relationship with His Son, Jesus Christ. 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

some glorious morning, they will come from all nations, from every generation. Side by side, they will march into the celestial city of Jehovah. And in perfect harmony, they will begin humming a new song. A song composed by God, arranged for His children. As the saved by grace approach the land of their dreams, the host of heaven will step aside. Even the angels will be silent. For they cannot sing this new song. For it is a song reserved for voices who once cried out for the Redeemer. Those washed in the blood of the Lamb. Yes, these are the redeemed.

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How do you do? Have you ever been followed? A bit scary, isn't it? Especially if you don't know who's behind you or why. What you're about to hear is a story of pursuit. One person earnestly seeking another for reasons that were not what they seemed. The purpose of this pursuit would become clear, though, when they came to a place where their hearts and minds and lives were unshackled

0: How long's he been missing?
1: 5 months.
0: Tell me about him.
1: Well, Adam is 18 years old, very bright, about 5'11".
0: But do you have a picture of him?
1: No, not a recent one. He refused to have his picture taken the last year or so. Some cockamamie idea about humility. Here's his school picture from a couple of years ago.
0: And you've already gone to the police?
1: Yes, but they won't get involved because no crime has been committed.
0: What was your last contact?
1: He mailed his credit cards back to me from Chicago 5 months ago.
0: Why?
1: On principle, he says. But he's young, you know, naive, idealistic. And he'll never survive in a dog-eat-dog world. He could be in danger.
0: I need money up front. A retainer for expenses.
1: Mr. Fox, money is no problem. Just find my son. And no adverse publicity. I have to guard my position in the community.
0: When I find him, what do you want me to do?
1: Just let me know, and I'll take it from there.
2: Dramatizing true life stories that light the darkness, this is Unshackled, produced in Chicago by Pacific Garden Mission. If you've ever been in total darkness, then you know how your eyes search for any sign of light as a guide. Since 1950, Unshackled has been a guiding light, bringing hope to a world full of despair and gloom. The longest-running radio drama in the history of broadcasting, Unshackled is heard on almost every continent and translated into 14 languages. Each program crosses borders, goes behind walls and closed doors, right into imprisoned hearts to set them free. Because the truth will set you free, which is what this program celebrates. None of which we could do without the generous support of listeners like you. This fictional story was expressly written to bring attention to all of the lost souls out there searching for truth, purpose, and love. Some of whom passed through our very doors here at Pacific Garden Mission. Now, here is program number 3543 in the series, Unshackled, the program that makes you face yourself and think.
0: I'm Mike Fox, private investigator. I'd gumshoed this kind of assignment before. Rich kid on the run, with a workaholic CEO for a father, parents divorced, and dad sporting a trophy wife. I knew I'd find a kid, but I wasn't expecting it to happen the way it did. Chicago wasn't that far, so I drove into the city, rented a room, and started to dig around. It didn't take long to pick up his trail, so I called his dad.
3: He's still in Chicago?
0: A good bet. I started my search from the neighborhood where he mailed you the credit cards. I figured he was working since he no longer had his credit to fall back on.
3: And?
0: He was working until last week when he suddenly quit.
3: Oh, then he's probably gone.
0: I don't think so. His co-worker said he talked about living off the land.
3: In Chicago?
0: Said something about wanting to experience the other side of life.
3: What? I worked like a dog to give that boy everything he wanted. And this is how he repays me.
0: Maybe he wants something money can't buy.
3: Money can buy anything, Mr. Fox. Find him. Before he ruins his life, and mine.
0: The kid had no known address, and no arrest record. He was either living on the streets or in some shelter, trying to avoid his father, which I was beginning to understand. If he got a whiff that someone was snooping around looking for him, it could easily scare him off. So I would disguise myself. I stopped shaving for a few days, put on shabby clothes, and headed for the concrete jungle. It wasn't hard to find street people, but it took a while before I sniffed out his trail.
4: Excuse me, mister. You got a dollar?
0: Nah, I was gonna ask you the same thing.
4: Man, I'm flat busted.
0: I got a flask, though. You want a swig?
4: Sure.
0: Hey, you haven't seen a guy around, have you? About 18, longish hair. Probably a beard by now. Sometimes wears a ball cap.
4: Seen a lot of guys who look like that.
0: Well, this one's smart. A brain, you know? Keeps to himself. Here, have another swig.
4: Bet you meet Adam.
0: Yeah, right, Adam.
4: How come you looking for him?
0: I'm not from around here, and he said he knew a good place to sleep.
4: He probably means that mission on Canal Street.
0: Mission?
4: Pacific Garden Mission. Three hots and a cot. And a big dose of religion.
0: Does he stay there?
4: You sure ask a lot of questions.
0: I'd like to find him. He said he'd help me.
4: I might know where he is, but I'm gonna need another swig.
0: Well, yeah, sure, here.
4: Oh, check the library. He spends all day there sometimes.
0: Good place to get warm, huh?
4: That's what I do. Adam reads books, and I watch people. Come on, I'll show you where it's at. Oh, don't let them see your flask now. And don't fall asleep and snore either, or they'll kick you out. You see that old battle axe over there? Stay clear of her. She finds out you're loafing, she'll throw you out.
0: Yeah? How does Adam manage to stay here for hours?
4: I told you, he reads.
5: Shh.
4: And shush yourself. This way, through the stacks.
0: At least it's warm in here.
4: That table right there is where Adam always sits. Yeah, he's been here.
0: How do you know?
4: There's his ball cap. He always reads books like this.
0: Milton, Paradise Lost. Well, where is he now?
4: Do I look like the answer man? I don't know, but he's been here.
0: We waited a long time, but the kid didn't come back. I looked at all the books laid out on the table. Serious reading indeed for a teenager. Books on philosophy, anthropology, even Zen Buddhism. This was no ordinary runaway, but a kid who was searching for answers. By late afternoon, I was famished, but I didn't dare blow my cover by going into a restaurant. My new friend had the answer.
4: You hungry?
0: Yeah. You know a good soup kitchen?
4: I know a good restaurant. Right down this alley. Follow me.
0: They make guys like us use the back entrance?
4: This is where they toss the leftovers, man. There's always something.
0: I think I prefer the soup kitchen.
4: Ha! I scored! Hey, look at this.
0: Lasagna?
4: Mm-hmm.
0: You eat it, and bon appetit.
4: Hey, there's plenty more.
0: I'm not all that hungry. I'll wait on the street and keep an eye out for Adam. Actually, I needed to talk to Adam's father, so I slipped around the corner of the building and called him on my cell.
3: Yes?
0: Mike Fox here. Your son was at the library today. I just missed connecting with him.
3: Did you see him?
0: No, but I have his ball cap, so at least we know he's still in the area.
3: Good, good. I'll be in the Bahamas on business for a few days. Otherwise, I'd be there myself.
0: No need. Let me try to talk to him first. You might scare him off.
3: Listen, Fox.
0: Someone's coming. I gotta go. Hey, can you show me where guys crash at night? It's getting dark already.
4: All right. Under the expressway up here. The bridge. Not much wind. Come on.
0: Think there's room for one more?
4: Mm-hmm. Oh, a lot of guys gone south already.
0: Nobody bothers you there, huh?
4: We watch out for each other, man. Yeah, there it is. See? The ledge of concrete up under there?
0: Yeah. The cops don't get after you?
4: No. Long as we don't bother nobody.
0: Thanks. I'll be back. I found an army surplus store, bought a sleeping bag, and wondered why the clerk gave me the skunk eye, till I remembered how I looked. Street people don't have an easy life. Well, then I checked the local shelter to see if the kid might have gone there. No luck. By the time I made my way back to the expressway lair, it was dark and cold.
4: Hey! Nice sleeping bag, man. Where'd you get it?
0: I just found it somewhere.
4: Hey, maybe tomorrow you could help me find one somewhere.
0: Man, it's getting cold.
4: Yeah. Maybe time to find an empty house and maybe try that mission.
0: Hey, is that, here comes Adam.
4: Sure is. Adam! Hey, look at here. It's Mike.
6: Who's Mike?
0: Hey, Adam, we found your ball cap in the library today.
6: Yeah, I know. I saw you there.
0: You did? Well, why didn't you...
6: I split because I figured you were the same guy that was asking questions where I worked.
0: Look, I've been trying to find you for a couple...
6: My father sent you, didn't he?
0: I just want to talk to you, Adam.
6: Tell him to leave me alone. And stay away from me.
0: Adam, please, come back.
4: Hey, man. What's going on? Who are you anyway?
0: He took off running, with me in close pursuit, but he was younger and faster. Naturally, we attracted the attention of a police cruiser.
7: What's going on?
6: He tried to mug me.
0: What? No, that's not what...
7: Hold it, mister. You're not going anywhere.
0: But I didn't do anything wrong.
7: I said freeze.
6: I'll go after the other one. He looks like a juvenile.
0: You guys are making a big mistake.
7: Up against the wall.
0: Well, look, I'm a private investigator.
7: In disguise, no doubt.
0: Exactly. My name's Mike Fox.
7: You're under arrest, Mr. Fox. Hands behind your back.
0: What for?
7: Disorderly conduct, obstructing official duties, vagrancy.
0: I have money.
7: What's this? A cell phone. Where'd you get this?
0: It's mine.
6: The other one got away.
7: This vagrant has a cell phone.
6: I could be a drug dealer.
7: Get in there, mister. You're going to jail.
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0: By the time I bailed out of jail the next day, the kid had disappeared again. I was glad his dad was out of the country, so I didn't have to tell him the bad news right away. I went back to my room, cleaned up, but didn't shave or change clothes. I had to blend in with the homeless. Darkness fell along with the first snow of the season, so there was no way I was going to sleep under a bridge. Hoping Adam had the same idea, I headed for the mission on Canal Street.
8: Come on in, brother, and get warm.
0: Thanks. Hey, this place isn't bad.
8: What did you expect?
0: I've seen shelters before, and, let's just say cleanliness was not a priority.
8: Yeah. You need a place to sleep tonight?
0: Sure do. What's the cost?
8: Nothing. God provides for us.
0: God and our taxes, right?
8: No, sir. Not $1 of government money is accepted to run this place.
0: Well, this is a huge building. How's that possible?
8: Let me show you something. Follow me. My name is Charles, by the way. What's yours?
0: Mike Fox.
8: Mike, this mission started as a little storefront in 1877. We have pictures of it in one of our offices here.
0: 1877? That's not long after the Civil War.
8: And not long after the Great Chicago Fire. When it was originally started, there was not a church anywhere near. George and Sarah Clark used their own money so that guys like you and me could come and find peace with God.
0: Impressive. Who's that?
8: Well, this picture is, Mel Trotter, a drunkard on his way to commit suicide in Lake Michigan when he was invited into the mission just like you. The same evening, he gave his life to Christ. He was the superintendent for 6 years and later started more than 60 rescue missions throughout the country. He was saved under the ministry of Harry Monroe, who was a counterfeiter until he found the real article, Jesus. He was also superintendent for 32 years.
0: Well, that's a picture of Billy Sunday, the famous baseball player. Wait, was he a part of this mission too?
8: Yeah. He heard Harry preach on the street one day and gave his life to Christ. The other picture is Harry Saunier, who served as superintendent for 46 years and was used to expand the ministries to world renown. You hungry, Mike?
0: Yeah, I'm starving.
8: They're serving dinner in the cafeteria. Come on with me.
0: I expected bland soup and bread, but was surprised to receive a hearty meal of vegetables, meatloaf, mashed potatoes and gravy, bread, and even dessert. The food was plentiful, and so were the guests. I had hoped to see Adam among them, but there were too many people in the dining hall. Hey, you get this many people every day?
8: Sometimes more. We serve more than 1,500 hot meals a day.
0: Well, that's a lot of chow. Who provides all this?
8: Friends of the mission and people who listen to Unshackled.
0: Unshackled? What's that?
8: You never heard of Unshackled? It's only the longest-running radio drama program in history. Been on the air for almost 70 years. Started out with testimonies of mission converts, how God changed their lives. Now, we get testimonies from all over the world. People the Lord changed and gave new life.
0: Yeah. Does everyone who comes here receive this new life?
8: Not unless they choose to follow the Lord. Some people are ready to make that choice.
0: I listened politely, but my mind was on Adam. Would he come to a place like this? He might. He was searching. But some of the folks here look haunted with despair. And yet, there was a certain air of hope. We left the dining hall and later moved into the auditorium for the evening service. I scanned the crowd, hoping to see his face, but there were too many. Call it a hunch, but the sleuth in me felt sure he was there.
9: Some sweet day I'll sing up there the song of victory.
10: Yeah. Oh, glory to God. Thank you for that music. Let's worship the Lord together.
11: Amen. Amen. Amen.
12: Hallelujah.
10: The Bible says we should come into his presence with thanksgiving, into his courts with praise. And I would like to thank God for the gift of salvation.
11: Amen.
10: It's a gift freely offered to all, paid for by the blood of Christ. Jesus can set you free.
11: Amen.
10: For God sent not his Son into the world to condemn the world, but that the world through him might be saved.
11: Amen.
10: Friend, have you been redeemed by the blood of the Lamb? Let the redeemed of the Lord say so.
8: Pastor, I praise God that he keeps the light burning here in the old lighthouse because he's not willing that any should perish. If you are feeling rejected, remember, he was rejected too. Jesus said, "Him that cometh to me, I will in no wise cast out."
10: That's right, brother. If you are homeless tonight, remember Jesus was homeless too. He said, "Foxes have holes, and birds of the air have nests, but the Son of Man hath not where to lay his head." Let him come and live in your hearts.
11: Amen. Thank you, Jesus.
10: Praise the Lord.
11: Amen.
10: Who else would like to give glory to God?
6: Yeah, hey, hi, I'm Adam. 3 days ago, I came here because, well, I had nowhere else to go. And I heard the good news that God loves me and died in my place to give me eternal life with him. So I gave my life to Christ.
11: Amen. Amen.
6: And I have a joy unlike anything I ever experienced. I'm in the Bible program, too.
11: Yeah.
0: Adam. No wonder I didn't recognize him. His hair was cut, and the beard was gone. What a change in him. When the service was over, I didn't try to approach him, for fear he'd run away again. I decided to stay the night, so I could make a better report to his father the next day. I didn't know what I was getting into when I went with the other men to the men's side of the building. It was spotlessly clean, and I was not. Look at all these beds. How many guys sleep here anyway?
8: 1,200 last count.
0: Wow, that's a lot of snoring.
8: The showers are through that door. Help yourself to a fresh towel.
0: I had a shower earlier today.
8: I'm sure you did, but it's our policy. Everyone takes a shower before going to bed at night. You can pick out a clean set of clothes for tomorrow.
0: You're spoiling my image, man.
8: I hope so. What's that in your pocket?
0: It's my flask.
8: I'll have to take that. We don't allow alcohol in the building.
0: I suppose you want my cell phone, wallet, and anything else I got, too.
8: You'd be best off to let us lock up all your valuables.
0: Yeah. In spite of my grumbling, I was impressed with how clean and orderly everything was. The bunks were lined up like soldiers. The sheets were fresh. I expected mayhem with that many guys, but everything was quiet when the lights went out. I lay there and thought about what I had heard. Foxes have holes. Well, this fox has a lot of holes, especially in my soul. I'd never read the Bible, but made a mental note to do so as I fell asleep. 5 a.m. came all too soon. The morning worship service was held at 6, and then we had a full-course breakfast. I requested to speak with Adam.
6: You wanted to see me?
0: I'm Mike Fox, Adam. I understand you're staying here now.
6: Yeah? Wait, you're the man who's been following me, aren't you?
0: I'm a private investigator. Your father hired me to find you.
6: I'm not going back home. I'm staying here to finish the program.
0: Well, I'm not here to take you back. My job was to find you.
6: You don't know my father very well, do you?
0: Well, he's just worried about you.
6: Yeah, he wants to run my life, that's all. I'm not going back to that.
0: I heard what you said last night. Maybe you could try to convince him you've changed, and this is the best place for you to be right now.
6: It is. I've never been so content. Joyful. Never. Mr. Fox, do you know Jesus?
0: Can't say that I do.
6: Oh. Then you wouldn't understand the joy I feel. My life belongs to him now.
0: Well, I have to report back to your father.
6: You can tell him where I am.
0: You won't run away again?
6: No. God will do what's right for me.
3: Yes?
0: Mike Fox here. I found your son.
3: Where is he?
0: Pacific Garden Mission.
3: What's that?
0: It's a rescue mission, right in the heart of Chicago.
3: Oh, yeah, I heard of them. They've been around a while.
0: Probably since your great-great-grandfather's time.
3: What's Adam doing there?
0: He's saved.
3: What?
0: He gave his life to Jesus Christ and received salvation.
3: Jesus Christ?
0: I know you've heard of him. He's been around a while, too. Technically, my job was finished, so I went back to my hotel room, shaved, and put on a suit. My disguise no longer needed. Then I went back to the mission for a meeting between Adam and his father, who was arriving in the afternoon. I wanted to see how they resolved their differences. And there was the matter of collecting my pay.
8: Hello, Mike. Adam's waiting just there in my office.
0: You're not angry that I came here under false pretenses?
8: Do you think the Lord was taken by surprise? He knows your every thought, Mike, and the motives of your heart. He had a reason for bringing you here.
0: Scary. Ah, hello, Adam.
6: Hello, Mr. Fox.
0: Are you worried about seeing your father?
6: No. I'm trusting in the Lord. I've been praying for him, Mr. Fox, that God will give him wisdom.
0: We'll find out. Here he comes now.
1: Adam, why didn't you let me know where you were?
6: Until 3 days ago, I hated you, Dad. But God changed all that.
1: He did, huh? Good. Then you're coming home with me, son.
6: No, Dad. I'm staying here to finish the Bible program. After that, I want to go to Bible college.
1: Adam, you've already been accepted at Harvard.
6: I'm going to Bible college, Dad. That's what the Lord wants.
1: How do you know what the Lord wants?
6: He speaks to your heart through his word, the Bible, and through prayer.
1: And just what do you plan to do with that kind of education?
6: Go into the ministry?
1: Oh, great.
6: Dad, I've been running on empty and aimless for so long, I thought it was normal. When I left home, I was ready to end my life. I hated the plastic people I saw everywhere, the me-first attitudes. I thought maybe money did that to people, so I became poor and lived on the streets. But that isn't the answer either. The answer is knowing God. And the only way to know God is through Jesus Christ.
1: You people have brainwashed my son.
6: No, Dad. They told me the truth. And I made the decision to follow Christ. For the first time ever, I feel like my life has meaning.
8: Could I make a suggestion? Why not give Adam more time here? Then judge for yourself if Christ has made a difference in his life.
0: I suggest you take the tour, too. You might be surprised.
1: All right. You do look better without that long hair and beard.
6: Thanks, Dad. You won't be sorry.

0: I have a check for you, Mr. Fox, with a bonus.
1: Well, thanks. Hey, why don't you give the bonus to the mission? So they'll be here for the next lost atom that comes along.
2: Well, Mike, come back and visit sometime. The door is always open here.
1: I'll do that.
0: You were right, you know.
1: About what?
0: He wanted something money couldn't buy.
1: Recently, I was in Chicago and stopped by the mission to see about Adam. He was still there and doing well, almost seemed to glow from within. He said he and his dad were getting along fine and gave all the credit to Jesus. I have to admit, I was curious about the man who called himself the Son of God, so I'm investigating him now. He said in John chapter 5, verse 39, "Search the Scriptures, for in them ye think ye have eternal life, and they are they which testify of me." I have a hunch he spoke the truth.
3: And we think so too. Romans chapter 10, verses 9 and 10 proclaim that if thou shalt confess with thy mouth the Lord Jesus, and shalt believe in thine heart that God hath raised him from the dead, thou shalt be saved. For with the heart man believeth unto righteousness, and with the mouth confession is made unto salvation. That's all you have to do, friend. Step out in faith and receive him into your heart and life. If you would like to meet the Creator of the universe, get in touch with Pacific Garden Mission, 1458 South Canal Street, Chicago, Illinois, 60607. The telephone number in Chicago, 312-492-9410. 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This is program number 3543. Heard in the story called Foxes Have Holes were Dave Kappas, Kim Rasmussen, Michael Myers, and Phil Kwiatkowski. Script, Kenetha Gabler and Timothy Gregory. Original music, Scott Griffin. Sound, Martin Robinson. Recording engineer, David Pierczynski. Sound engineer, Kim Rasmussen. And I'm Timothy Gregory. 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And our address? Pacific Garden Mission, 1458 South Canal Street, Chicago, Illinois, 60607. So until next time, unless our Lord returns before then, the doors to Pacific Garden Mission are open night and day. Thanks for listening, and may God bless you.

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care that much about. Oh, but you have so much mercy for the outcast.

Buddy Mullins and the assist from the Gaither Vocal Band. Yeah, let me be a singer and have those guys backing me up. Good way to start our Tuesday morning together here on The Sound of Home. It's time to shine and rise with Dave and Rebecca. And here, this verse of encouragement to start our day together. Psalm 34, verse 14 says, "Turn away from evil and do good. Seek peace and pursue it." Man, oh man. Are you listening, Washington? Are you world? Are you listening? Turn away from evil and do good and seek peace. Pursue it.

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0: That goes hand in hand with your devotion yesterday about the Apostle Paul with Saul and Ananias. Is that road to,
1: Is that
0: Damascus Road?
1: The road to Damascus.
0: Yeah.
1: You're not wrong. And there's times when I am driving from Springfield to Little Rock.
0: Yeah.
1: And I'll check in with my mom and dad and say, I'm on the road to Damascus, because there's a Damascus, Arkansas.
0: Oh, how funny. Small world.
1: Yep.
0: Didn't know there was one there and here, too.
1: It's a speed trap, just FYI.
0: That's good advice. Good. He that hath an ear, let him hear.
1: Today's devotional is about patience. So, you know, if you do have a problem with speeding, this one is
0: for you.
1: Have you ever struggled with patience and then,
0: Never.
1: You know, in your prayer time, you're like,
0: Never.
1: God, why do you put up with my foolishness? Why are you so patient with me? How do you do it? How do you do it, Lord? Because, you know, 1 minute we're praising.
0: Right.
1: Everything's great. And the next minute we're grumbling. 1 minute we're kind to others. And the next minute we're in a hurry to pass someone, maybe in the car, maybe someone in need. You know, 1 minute we vow to honor him. And the next minute we're just seeking glory for ourselves. And you know how he answers us? He answers us in his word, because he is kind. Okay, so first, God doesn't just show us patience. He is patience. And that is hard for me to process. He is kind. He is patient. Yeah. He defines himself in the word, because it says God is love in John chapter 4. And it also says that love is patient in Corinthians. So if you get where I'm going, if you add the A and the B, it equals C, that God is patient. Right?
0: Wow.
1: He's a lot more patient than we are, because he just is.
0: Yes.
1: He is love. He is patience. And I'm thankful that he is, that we're made in his image.
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0: You know, I know a lot of the country has moved on since we've celebrated. We've done the July 4th thing, 250, all of that. And a lot of the country just kind of moved on. Okay, done with the patriotic. No.
1: Well, Hobby Lobby is, just FYI.
0: Hobby Lobby has moved on. Hobby Lobby is full on fall. Bless you. Bless you. And there are probably a lot of people gaga about that. But I'm going to tell you, I still love in America. And more so, I had a chance over the weekend this past to go visit my mama up in Clinton, Missouri. And part of our trip was going to see the movie Young Washington by Angel Studios. Can I just encourage you people, go see this movie. Go see it. Support this movie. It's a great look at life of George before the U.S. of A. This is taking place back in the 1750s, late 1740s. An ambitious young man actually wanted to serve the king. George wanted to serve the King of England in the military that was here in the colonies.
1: What changed his mind?
0: Freedom.
1: There you go.
0: Freedom. So he was all about Virginia, okay? But he wanted to serve the crown. His ambition early in life was to serve the crown like his older brother. Life circumstances.
1: Didn't even know George had an older brother.
0: I'm just going to tell you. See what I'm saying? And not everything that George did was gold. In fact, pretty bad decision. In his young, early leadership, really bad, costly, even deadly decision that I think he supremely regretted all of his life and probably helped shape him to be the man that he became. Resolute. This guy had a determination. He had some ambition. And then God used that, channeled that. I'm going to tell you, you'll be taken. I wholeheartedly recommend that you go see Young Washington in theaters near you.
2: An officer's badge is more than a statement of authority. It's a promise they've made to step in front of harm and save your life.
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4: Your Sound of Foam forecast, high humidity today, and we're headed for the upper 80s on the afternoon high. It should be sunny. We have a front moving in from the south overnight that might bring us a shower or thunderstorm. Our low dropping to 70, and then fairly good rain chances on Wednesday with a mix of sun and clouds. Scattered showers and thunderstorms during the midday and afternoon hours. Still pretty humid. Our high in the upper 80s. More showers possible Thursday. I'm meteorologist Steve Hamilton.

0: Gold City on the Sound of Home. They're going to be back in the area here in just a couple of weeks in a benefit concert I want to tell you about coming up on Friday, July 31st. Gold City will be back in the Springfield area, Ozark, but very close. And I'll tell you all the deeds here in just a little bit. But right now, we'd like to pray and to guide us into that. Here's our verse again from the Psalms, Psalm 34, verse 14. Turn away from evil and do good. Seek peace and pursue it.
1: Father God, we are so grateful that you are patient and that you are kind. Lord, that you are love. We're thankful that you are our good Father, Lord, that our peace comes from you. Even on days where we know that there's chaos around us, it doesn't mean that we're going to have peace when it just all fades away. We have peace because of you, because of your heart, your consistency, Lord. And we are so grateful for that. Remind us to pause today and think about that peace, that kindness, that love that comes from you, Lord. And help our eyes to be open, to see our neighbor, to see an opportunity to serve, Lord, to see an opportunity to honor you with our actions. We thank you for it. In Jesus' name, amen.

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0: Brenda Rhodes, he's ready to come, and I am ready to go on The Sound of Home. I'll tell you about where you can hear Brenda singing here in just a couple of weeks.
1: Well, here's the other fun thing. If you are ever curious about who is singing on the radio, you can see that on our mobile app.
0: You can see Brenda on the app?
1: Yes, you can just click on the listen button, and right when you do, it has exactly that. It has the name of the song, the name of the artist.
0: What if I miss it? What if I didn't catch it in the moment? I mean, is it lost? Is that information all just now floating out in space?
1: No, you can hit the previous button.
0: What? Too.
1: Yeah. It's a very interactive
0: app.
1: How
0: does this happen? What kind of magic is this?
1: I don't know. Fairies, I don't know. But I just know that it's a good time. And if you are headed out on a road trip for the summer, take us along with you.

0: In the news on this Tuesday, 8 people are facing charges after a human trafficking operation in Taney County. That operation involved the Taney and Stone County Sheriff's Offices, the Missouri Attorney General's Office, and several other agencies. Investigators recovered 4 firearms, methamphetamine, drug paraphernalia, and alcohol allegedly intended for a minor. Those arrested face charges including patronizing prostitution, weapons, and drug offenses. One suspect is accused of enticement of a child. A Springfield man who flooded Harmony House's crisis hotline with more than 1,300 calls has been sentenced to prison. 32-year-old Philip Andrew Bates received a 3-year sentence after pleading guilty to first-degree terroristic threat. Investigators say his calls and threats forced Greene County's only domestic violence shelter to implement an emergency security lockdown back in March. Court records also show Bates has a history of harassment, stalking, and violations of orders of protection. This is interesting. Missouri school districts will soon have the option to hire specifically trained school rangers under new legislation signed by Governor Mike Kehoe. The program is voluntary, with local school boards deciding whether to participate or not and whether rangers may carry firearms. The state will establish training standards that include active shooter response, de-escalation, and emergency preparedness. Supporters say the program gives districts another tool to improve their own school safety. There's a look at news. I'm Sarah Forhetz.
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0: And like you, they love America.

0: Kingsman and God Saw a Cross. Aren't you thankful? All the things, just the mess that man can make. But God saw the remedy. He knew how it would all be made right, how it would all be okay if we would only trust him and what he did for us on that cross. Glenna gets it. Glenna lives in Nixa, but she is a big supporter of the things that help make Jesus known. One of those is us.
1: Yeah.
0: One of those is us. I'm also presuming, and I don't know all things Glenna, but I am supposing Glenna probably is involved in other things too, just helping people find Jesus. And so, Glenna, thank you for throwing some of that our way.
1: Mm-hmm.
0: You didn't have to. Nobody's making Glenna. We're not twisting Glenna's arm behind her back. We're just simply rejoicing in a ministry that means something to all of us. And Glenna, thank you for your part in it as a More Than Music mission partner. So grateful.

0: God's mercies are new every morning, and so is this show. Shine and Rise with Dave and Rebecca.
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0: Mark Trammell Quartet, one of your favorites here on The Sound of Home. You are shining and rising with Dave and Rebecca and way past ready. How long have you had these costumes in the closet?
1: Well, since a couple years ago. Actually, our dog has had a cow costume going on 5 years.
0: Because
1: I think, she.
0: I didn't know you had her that long. I guess it has been.
1: Yeah.
0: No.
1: 5 years this month. But my go-to, if we're ever invited to a costume party, my go-to is to throw on the overalls and the farmer outfit and either bring the dog, or my girls have always had these cow onesies. So we're ready.
0: Funny.
1: We're ready
0: goodness.
1: At any point. So if
0: why all the big deal about the cows?
1: Well, if you don't have lunch plans today, all you got to do is even pick up a white t-shirt and a Sharpie marker.
0: And just draw a cow spot.
1: And draw a cow spot and hit that Chick-fil-A drive-thru for Cow Appreciation Day. You're going to get a free chicken sandwich when you do this.
0: Legit. If you have any kind of cow paraphernalia,
1: breakfast,
0: nose,
1: lunch,
0: ears,
1: or dinner, yes, it is Cow Appreciation Day all day. Black, white, red, I mean, whatever. They'll take it all.
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0: still reminiscing over Jeff and Sherry Easter and a great concert this past Friday night. No Rock, their latest year on The Sound of Home.
1: And just a side note, They genuinely like each other. That was fun.
0: Yeah, you get the idea they do.
1: Yeah. I liked that.
0: Yep. Good people at a great concert. For those that went, congrats on you for making a good decision. I'm telling you. That's all I'm saying.
1: Good on
0: leave
1: you.
0: Her at the good on you.
1: You know how we have the best intentions, especially if we get one of those weather reports that's like, oh, friend, it might snow this weekend. Oh, run to the grocery store.
0: Milk, bread, and toilet paper.
1: Okay. Well, other than the toilet paper, a couple of those things are on the list of the 5 most wasted foods in America.
0: Well, I'm presuming since toilet paper is not a food, probably right? Milk and bread on that list.
1: Uh-huh. Number 1 is lettuce. Number 2, bananas.
0: Oh, I told you it's bananas.
1: Oh, I know.
0: Yeah. Yeah, you
1: number
0: have the best intentions of bananas.
1: Is milk, then the apples, then the bread. And just for giggles, number 6, avocados. I mean, because they're hard to catch. You get like one day.
0: Right. They're either not ready or
1: they're too ready. They decide every day about 2 p.m., I'm done.
0: Ding. If they only came with the timer. Right. The avocado. I totally see the avocado, and I do empathize on the bananas. We buy some, and they just seem to get ripe, overripe in a hurry.
1: I don't know why. Yeah, the trick at our house, because we have these things called children in our house, that when they're at the grocery store with you, they're like, I love this. This is my favorite thing. Then the next day, I don't like those. Why are those even here? I've never liked those. Oh, okay.
0: But they couldn't, while they're in the store, could not have it.
1: So I just freeze the bananas. If I see that they're going weird, I just unpeel them, cut them in half, and throw them in a Ziploc, get them ready for a smoothie.
0: Well, okay, you've taken extra steps than we do at the Taylor House. I'll just say that. But lettuce, it never occurred to me, but yeah, if you don't use it right away, that's something you got to use lettuce right away.
1: And because in that, especially salad bag mix, it just turns into a weird water, like something that looks like could live in a swimming pool.
0: All right, so for those that fight the fight, just know, if you buy any of those things, shelf life, just keep in mind the shelf life.
2: A siren is more than a command for you to pull over. It's a cry for help and an invitation for you

0: to take an extra 10 seconds and pray. There's someone who needs your love in the back of that ambulance.
1: So pray with us at Rick's Automotive every time you hear a siren.
2: Your Sound of Foam forecast, high humidity today, and we're headed for the upper 80s on the afternoon high. It should be sunny. We have a front moving in from the south overnight that might bring us a shower or thunderstorm. Our low dropping to 70, and then fairly good rain chances on Wednesday with a mix of sun and clouds. Scattered showers and thunderstorms during the midday and afternoon hours. Still pretty humid. Our high in the upper 80s. More showers possible Thursday. I'm meteorologist Steve Hamilton.

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Phillips and Banks on the sound of Home. Good morning, Dave and Rebecca, cheering you on as you're heading to work on this the second work day of the work week. Very soon, in fact, next Friday, not this, but next Friday and Saturday and Sunday, the whole weekend is the 44th annual Gospel Spectacular. They've been doing this for really 44 years. The New Horizons Gospel Group. Fabulous. And this event is one of those annual, you're just going to be there because you just love these people and the people they bring to town, like White River, Final Authority, Potter's Wheel, Bluegrass, and the New Horizons. That's just the Friday night lineup. On Saturday, the Lesters, Mark Mathis family, Wanda Mountain Boys, Brenda Rhodes, we heard from a little bit earlier here on the show. And then on Sunday, a special evening concert with the True Love Quartet, Becky and Lauren Lurcher, and Bryant Creek Trio, Anointed Desire, and New Horizons. All the New Horizons Gospel Spectacular Love Offering at the Cowan Civic Center in Lebanon next weekend.

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0: That's Tribute Quartet. It could have been A Mountain on the Sound of Home.
1: I have been a fan of Bob Goff for years.
0: Yeah.
1: He is a writer, a really great teacher, and I find his voice really soothing as well. We're featuring him as today's Find and Follow, and I think we'll circle back to this video. It's a great devotional thought as well, but here's Bob Goff with some encouragement this morning.
2: Grow up playing Three Truths and a Lie. Do you ever do that with people? Well, here are four statements. I got nothing to prove. I got nothing to lose. I got nothing but time, and I got boatloads of patience. And I just told you four lies that I'm trying to make true, because I actually am still trying to prove things to my dead mom.
3: Wow.
2: I'm trying to prove that I was worth caring for. I'm trying to prove to broken relationships that I was worth being a friend. Got nothing to lose. I'm like, I'm hanging on to stuff. What is it that I'm hanging on to right now that if I say this, the phrase, I got nothing to lose, what makes that a lie right now? I got nothing but time. I don't. Because I put my phone number in the back of 3 million books. And I've got boatloads of patience. Man, I don't. I make coffee nervous. I'm like, just go. So that's a great audit for me. How can I make those statements that feel false, how can I make them true in my life?
0: Wow. That's encouraging.
1: I think it's a reminder, too, to check in with yourself. Like, what are you, you know, kind of lying to yourself about with this game, you know, Three Truths and a Lie?
0: Right.
1: And he said, well, all four of those were lies. You know, what's your angle there? Are you motivated to just please, or are you doing the calling on your life? It just to check in with yourself is a good thing.

0: In the news on this Tuesday, a new Missouri law creates a state commission to review certain high school athletic disputes. Beginning with the 27-28 school year, the 5-member panel will hear appeals involving student transfer eligibility and contest-related decisions. Governor Mike Kehoe says the change will bring more transparency and accountability to the appeals process. Critics, however, argue that the law gives the state too much oversight of the Missouri State High School Activities Association. Ozarks Tech is expanding its dental hygiene program through a new partnership with Jordan Valley Health and the Missouri Department of Health and Senior Services. A $100,000 state investment will help add equipment, clinical training opportunities, and new student spots. Starting in the fall of 27, the program will grow from 20 to 28 students each year, with expanded training in both Hollister and Springfield. College leaders say the move will help address the region's shortage of dental hygienists. Springfield-based Bass Pro Shops is expanding again with the opening of its 6th Colorado location later this month. The new Outdoor World store in Loveland opens July 22nd and features a 130,000 square foot showroom, a large aquarium, and an indoor trout stream. Several well-known professional anglers are scheduled to attend that grand opening. Bass Pro now operates more than 180 retail stores across the U.S. and Canada. There's a look at news. I'm Sarah Forhetz.
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3: Your Sound of Foam forecast, it'll be hot and humid today. High pressure over our area, so we get sunshine, upper 80s on the afternoon high. The heat index in the mid-90s. A little bit uncomfortable today. Overnight, a few showers possible, down to 70, and then we have a frontal boundary moving in from the south on Wednesday. We'll be in the upper 80s on the high. Still pretty humid, but scattered showers and thunderstorms around. I'm meteorologist Steve Hamilton.

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0: 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You're listening to Dave and Rebecca.
1: We just listened to that audio of Bob Goff encouraging us. He mentioned that there are three truths and a lie.
0: The three truths and a lie game.
1: And he listed four lies that sometimes, I mean, honestly, they're nothing but distracting. They're things we tell ourselves that...
0: I've got plenty of time.
1: Yeah, keep us from our mission. You know, we look over the weekend, you know, we heard some major news of lives coming to an end.
0: Yeah, yes, sad things, sure.
1: And we always think, well, I got time.
0: Do you?
1: You know, and we look even to our parenting and think, oh, I got time. I can talk to them about that at some point. And that is a lie of the enemy.
0: True.
1: There's so many things constantly pressing at us, pulling us so many different directions, you know, whichever way you feel the pressure. What of those things is it's going to be life changing? Which one of those things is going to matter years from now?
0: Right. That's a good lens.
1: Yeah.
0: That's a good lens because we don't have all that time. Bible says redeem it. Make the most of it. Make the most of your time.
1: Yeah, you hear these phrases from our kids that are like, you know, are you going to look back and be like, hey, you remember that day that I spent 6 hours with Dad as we scrolled the internet? Or is he going to remember that fishing trip that, you know, you guys took a 2-hour drive and you caught the biggest fish of the week? And, you know, we do lie to ourselves that we've got time for it all. So make it a priority.

0: on the Sound of Home. You are shining and rising with Dave and Rebecca.
1: That is a Midwest goodbye song if I've ever heard one.
0: Yeah, it takes a little while for him to say goodbye. Have you ever known somebody like that?
1: Goodbye at the door. See, goodbye the in driveway, the driveway.
0: Still some goodbye at the curb.
1: Bye, y'all. Bye.
0: Yeah. Bye already. Yep.
1: We need to do something today. We need to check in with our Singing News Magazine top five.
0: We do have just a few days left to vote. I mean, this is the final ballot. This is it. This isn't no more, you know, next ballot. This is it. We're deciding a champ.
1: We are deciding our favorite song of the year.
0: Yep.
1: Some of them you might have heard before on your favorite radio station. One of them is I Speak Jesus. The other is
0: Karen Peck and the River.
1: Motel Bible.
0: Oh, Scotty Inman. We just played that this morning.
1: That Somebody Was Me.
0: Oh, Guardians.
1: Up Above the World So High.
0: It'd be them Inspirations.
1: And When My Feet Touch the Streets of Gold.
0: Is that Lefevre Quartet?
1: You, ding, ding, ding. You're 5 for 5 on knowing your music,
0: friend. The people who sang them anyway.
1: Yeah, you
0: so,
1: do.
0: So, yeah, we played a little bit of all of them. How about that?
1: You can vote for your favorite. Now, there are 6 in the favorite radio DJ category. That is just how the cookie crumbles for Dave Taylor.
0: Well, I'm thanking God for that 6th position. I wouldn't have made the top 5 is what I'm thinking.
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0: Wisnance.
1: We are seeing a decline in enrollment for master's programs or grad school throughout the U.S.
0: A decline, like just nobody wants to do that anymore? They're just not curious?
1: It's just that the numbers aren't as high as they used to be. And the number one reason is money. It's really expensive.
0: I can understand that.
1: Yeah. You know, you get your four-year degree, and that's expensive. And then to go back and get your master's,
0: a couple more on there.
1: It's really expensive. There's a decline because, you know, for our teachers who go back to get their master's degree, they're not going to initially see a really big pay increase. So it's kind of a bummer. I was looking around for a couple of different articles over the weekend to see how college education enrollment is going.
0: Yeah.
1: Because you hear conversations, I think locally at Missouri State, their numbers are down. Other places, they're especially at Christian campuses, a lot of the numbers are on the increase.
0: Okay.
1: So that's
0: interesting.
1: I know.
0: That's very interesting.
1: Interesting.
0: Sure. My initial thought to that whole thing is I do want people getting further education for future generations of doctors and dentists and things, you know, where we want that education furthered. I'm also on the kick that not everybody needs that prolonged college education. There's still some vocations out there, skills trades. Mm-hmm. That we need those people too. I don't know if you need a master's in electricity or whatever, but we need them.
1: Well, the reason I bring it up is because the less trained, if someone doesn't, you know, go through nursing school and then go on to the next level and et cetera, if we start to see that there aren't enough people, then we start to change the rules and we lower some standards.
0: Yeah, I want still high standards when it comes to somebody in the operating room or those kinds of things. We still need that. So it kind of saddens me. It's on the decline.
1: Mm-hmm.
0: So what do we need to do? We need to recruit further education.
1: Right. We need to. And have those conversations earlier. Look into those programs. And especially, you know, as businesses, there's so many that will offer continuing education.
0: Yeah.
1: You know, ask more questions about that. But hopefully we start to see that increase.
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4: Your Sound of Home forecast, high humidity today, and we're headed for the upper 80s on the afternoon high. Should be sunny. We have a front moving in from the south overnight that might bring us a shower or thunderstorm. Our low dropping 70, and then fairly good rain chances on Wednesday with a mix of sun and clouds. Scattered showers and thunderstorms during the midday and afternoon hours. Still pretty humid. Our high in the upper 80s. More showers possible Thursday. I'm meteorologist Steve Hamilton.

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0: Karen Peck and New River on The Sound of Home. Hey, Dave, I hope now that we don't have this situation, but I would assume you wouldn't just start the show without me, right?
1: No, never. No, never.
0: I mean, if I was running 10 minutes late,
1: what makes you even think? We just play the music, right? No, what makes you even think we'd do that? What makes you think that?
0: Well, this is a fun video from the Peck family talking about what happens if you are a little late to the stage.
2: We could talk about how, was it last month when we started the concert and Grant and Susan didn't start the concert. So it was just me and you duetting. They were late.
3: I couldn't believe they started without me. Yeah. But I guess they can.
4: Oh, yeah. They will start without you, whether you're there or not. It will start.
2: Yeah,
3: let me just say, I was so thankful that it wasn't just me, that Susan was right behind me. Yeah. I left her in the dust.
4: Well, what was funny is she stood on the stage through the whole first song without even coming up there to sing with us.
2: I know. I was on the side. I was going to let them finish and then go up.
1: Oh, my goodness. That is funny.
0: You're right. I cannot tell the difference in their voices. It's so fun.
1: Well, Carrie, you can. Between Susan and Karen, you cannot. Grant, of course, you know, but yeah, that is funny.
0: Yeah, I noticed Grant's voice.
1: Don't be late to the start, because they will start without you. Carrie and her mama ready to go. That's a fun clip.

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0: That's the Browns. As you are shining and rising this morning with Dave and Rebecca, you know, earlier in the show, you talked about George Washington's or Young Washington, the movie you saw over the weekend.
1: I recommend it.
0: And we are still celebrating America 250.
1: I am.
0: Well, I saw
1: Hobby
0: a fact.
1: Lobby may have moved on, but I am.
0: Well, I guess backing up, you have mentioned several times, you cannot believe how young this country is, right?
1: Yeah, that's really kind of resting on me. You think 250 sounds like a long time, but no, it's not.
0: I read over the weekend that the In God We Trust, it being America's motto, isn't as old as I thought it was.
1: No, that's very recent, honestly,
0: right?
1: In the history.
0: I mean, they put it,
1: wasn't it?
0: Well, they put it on a coin back in 1864.
1: Okay.
0: And it was still circulating around, this idea, In God We Trust. But President Eisenhower, he's the one who made the law saying that is our official motto. And then it debuted on paper money in 1957.
1: Wow.
0: I would have got that wrong on a history test.
1: Well, because we know the founding fathers, and especially George, George Washington, was a man of faith and gave supreme, and that's what he called him, gave credit to everything going on because of God. Credits God's hand in moving the United States into being. But In God We Trust is pretty recent. 1957, officially on the dollars. So America, you're 250 years old, but you don't look a day over 220.

0: In the news on this Tuesday, 8 people are facing charges after a human trafficking operation in Taney County. That operation involved the Taney and Stone County Sheriff's Offices, the Missouri Attorney General's Office, and several other agencies. Investigators recovered 4 firearms, methamphetamine, drug paraphernalia, and alcohol allegedly intended for a minor. Those arrested face charges including patronizing prostitution, weapons, and drug offenses. One suspect is accused of enticement of a child. A Springfield man who flooded Harmony House's crisis hotline with more than 1,300 calls has been sentenced to prison. 32-year-old Philip Andrew Bates received a 3-year sentence after pleading guilty to first-degree terroristic threat. Investigators say his calls and threats forced Greene County's only domestic violence shelter to implement an emergency security lockdown back in March. Court records also show Bates has a history of harassment, stalking, and violations of orders of protection. This is interesting. Missouri school districts will soon have the option to hire specifically trained school rangers under new legislation signed by Governor Mike Kehoe. The program is voluntary, with local school boards deciding whether to participate or not and whether rangers may carry firearms. The state will establish training standards that include active shooter response, de-escalation, and emergency preparedness. Supporters say the program gives districts another tool to improve their own school safety. There's a look at news. I'm Sarah Forhetz.
1: An officer's badge is more than a statement of authority. It's a promise they've made to step in front of harm and save your life.
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3: Your Sound of Foam forecast. It'll be hot and humid today. High pressure over our area, so we get sunshine, upper 80s on the afternoon high. The heat index in the mid-90s. A little bit uncomfortable today. Overnight, a few showers possible, down to 70, and then we have a frontal boundary moving in from the south on Wednesday. We'll be in the upper 80s on the high. Still pretty humid, but scattered showers and thunderstorms around. I'm meteorologist Steve Hamilton.

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0: Breaking News, this week's revival on The Sound of Home. I'm Dave, and Rebecca joining in on the conversation of why? Why so soon?
1: All right, I have my theories.
0: Yeah.
1: Okay, if you have walked into Hobby Lobby or other stores recently, you've seen that it's starting to turn a little orange in there.
0: I went in there last week looking for something still red, white, and blue because Hobby Lobby had it blown out the doors just the week before. It was right. All America 250. I mean, red, white, and blue all over. Last week, bupkis. There was nothing hardly red, white, and blue.
1: Nope.
0: I mean, it was full on fall decor.
1: Hobby Lobby is not looking to market to you, Dave Taylor. They're not looking to market to the guy that needs something July 10th.
0: Right.
1: That he should have had, you know, right. July 4th.
0: I'm going to surrender that is true. That is true.
1: They marketing to that crafter who's getting ready for the fall shows, and she needs to start working on her stuff.
0: I've learned my lesson, but they're not alone either. There's other clothiers and other department stores also don't have a whole lot of red, white, and blue left on the shelf.
1: I mean,
0: once July 4th came and went, boom, almost like the fireworks stand.
1: We are
0: good
1: back
0: luck.
1: To school. It's almost time for Fall Fest and then Thanksgiving, and then we'll be celebrating Christmas October 15th.

0: 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One song can change a heart.
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0: Blues Brothers, I played in the band. Take a little while here. Fun song. They just make me sick because they do all those things. They sing in the choir, wrote a few songs, played in the band. Just those kind of talented. If it wasn't for the talented people, what would we do?
1: If it wasn't for the talented and giving and kind people.

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0: That is the Jordan Family Band helping us to move this Tuesday along.
1: Thank God for Tuesday. Mm-hmm. Thank God for Wednesday. What's your favorite day of the week?
0: You know, I'm a Thursday. Thursday is when you get the stuff done.
1: Yeah. But is that your favorite day, though? That's probably your most productive day. But what's your favorite? If there's like the day everybody looks forward to and wants to just, if it could be a Saturday every day.
0: Oh, yeah.
1: Something like that.
0: Yeah. Sunday, I really lean into that Sabbath. We go to church and we hang out at the house.
1: Do they have rest kind of thing?
0: And hang out and enjoy our mortgage. That's what I do on Sundays.
1: just rejoice in the mortgage. Mm-hmm. That's good. That's good. I'm tossed. Everybody's at the weekend. I mean, the weekday, we're doing work and whatever. But some people find the great satisfaction. I'm thankful that God is in every day. He made all of them. He made them all. And I pray that you have a very productive and happy Tuesday as we commit you to the hands of Terrace Giles here in just a little bit. But it's been our pleasure to serve you this morning. Let's thank the Lord for Tuesday. Father, you are the God of all the days. Grateful for each and every one. We do look forward to weekend rest and, of course, the day when we get to hang out with our friends at church and worship you and spend some time with family and friends. And today, whatever the day might bring, I pray that you are in it, that we see you working in it. Help us to recognize that you're at work as much on this day as any other. You don't have to wait to Sunday to save people. You can save somebody today. You don't have to wait until Saturday for people to enjoy.

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Vocal band, The Sound of Home. Kind of the sound of my heart this morning. I'm going to sing. I'm going to choose to sing. It's Tuesday. It's terrific. Husband got home yesterday. Had a great time with our son watching cars go around a circle and getting stuck under the bleachers during a lightning warning and all the things and some disappointments. Some things didn't go as well as they were promised they would. Trams didn't pick them up, stuff like that. But you know what? They had a great time together and they chose to enjoy the moments wherever they were. And you know, that's kind of what you and I got to do this week. It may not be our favorite week. We may not be at our favorite job, but we still get a paycheck, we get to do stuff, and we get to choose our own attitude. What a blessing that is that we're not robots. What a blessing it is that we get the ministry and the music here at The Sound of Home to get us through the days. I'm glad you're getting through this Tuesday with me. I'm Terrace, and I am truly happy you're here.

0: It's hard to believe that baby's in her 20s. Hey, this is Terrace at the Sound of Home. I want to remind you, if you are 62 or older, that you can get for $10 for your entire lifetime. 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

The Sound of Home. I am Terris. I want to remind you that the battle is not ours. Yeah, we face battles, but we certainly don't go into the war by ourselves. We go equipped if we choose to be equipped. The Lord tells us to put on the armor of God. He has laid it out. He's provided it, but we still got to do the dressing. We still got to do the putting on-ing. You know, so I want to remind you to put on the full armor of God so that when the devil pops up, when discouragement wants to seep in, you say, I got the word of God packed in my heart. I am standing firm on my faith. I've got the shield of faith. You can't get past this baby. You know, it's our job to put the armor on, but God has provided it. There's your victory. There's mine.

0: It's the Sound of Home, and I am Tara. If you want to be forgiven, we got to forgive. It's a two-way street, and it's a biblical principle. And so just take a minute, just look in your heart and think of things that maybe you hold grudges. Maybe there are people that you just don't particularly like. They're in a circle that you'd like to be in, or they've treated you cruelly. Here's the thing, though, with forgiveness, and Tara right here at the Sound of Home has figured this out. You don't tell people what you think about them because they may not have any clue. And then they're going to be in this, what, really? You know, forgive them, bring it to the Lord. Now, if it's an offense that they know that they offended you or that you offended them, yeah, you got to get with them. You've got to talk head to head, face to face, and discuss that, work it out. And maybe they're not going to change, but they still need your forgiveness. God tells us forgiveness is what we choose to do, regardless of whether it's been asked for or not. I had a lady walk up to Mark and I after we used to travel evangelism team, the two of us, and much like Jeff and Sherry Easter, we had the privilege of just going all over the country when we were much younger, and just enjoyed doing that for about a decade or so. And I had a lady come up to me, and she said, you know, you guys, and she was really complimentary. She said, but I couldn't listen because you look so much like the woman that my husband left me for. And I'm like, I'm sorry. You know, I could have done without that. Obviously, it bothered me, something I had no control over. And that was a good 20, 30 years ago. And yet, you know, her thought process was just, she needed to share that. I think, and we ended up talking about, and I got the privilege of counseling with her about going through grief like that. And then, yes, actually forgiving her husband and all of the things. But, you know, sometimes the thoughts like that, ask the Lord to help you get through it, but we don't need to air all our dirty laundry, especially in the process of asking for forgiveness. I've done without that. Obviously, it bothered me, something I had no control over. And that was a good 20, 30 years ago. And yet, you know, her thought process was just, she needed to share that. I think, and we ended up talking about, and I got the privilege of counseling with her about going through grief like that. And then, yes, actually forgiving her husband and all of the things. But, you know, sometimes the thoughts like that, ask the Lord to help you get through it, but we don't need to air all our dirty laundry, especially in the process of asking for forgiveness or granting it.
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Sound of Home. I am Terris. If you've ever watched movies from the Victorian era or somewhere, 1800s, late 1700s, calling cards were a big deal. Dance cards were as well. You left your insignia, you left your moniker, if you will, on a piece of paper. And sometimes the calling cards were elaborate and just beautifully extravagant. And sometimes they were very plain, and they were representative of who you were, because it wasn't like people could go skulk you on Facebook and just say, oh, that's what they look like, and that's where they live, and that's what they do for a living. It was your calling card said a lot about you. But so does our attitude. So does our countenance when we encounter people throughout the day. Let's make sure that even if our burden feels like it's heavy, let's make sure that we're approachable, that we still see people, because wearing our burden for all to see, I'm not saying that's a bad thing, because we may need help. We may need to find somebody to commiserate with for a certain extent. But also, if we carry the love of the Lord and the joy of Christ, it should be evident that there is something different about us. And the only way it's evident is through our countenance, through the way we carry ourselves, for the way that we hold our shoulders back and our head high, because we are absolute royalty. We are children of God of the universe, and that is a big deal.

The Sound of Home with the Wiznits. Now, maybe the day isn't quite dawning, but it's not the middle of the day yet. And even if we've had a few missteps and just maybe gotten a little sidetracked in our attitude, we can turn the page right here, right now.

0: The Sound of Home. I am Terrace. My devotion this morning from Spurgeon was talking about God's altar was supposed to be of a stone that no human tool had altered or changed in any way. No trace of human skill or labor upon the rock. And, you know, the Spurgeon went on to discuss how we should not take God's law. He said it all. He covered it all. He told us what we needed to be a faithful person, how to become part of the family of faith. And so many times all throughout history, there have been denominations and there have been doctrines that people have added to or taken away from the gospel, changed God's intention for relationships and decided this is a new gospel. This is a new way to live. This is a new kind of Christian. No, there's only one kind, one that loves God with all their heart, one that has Christ in their heart, one that listens to the Holy Spirit. Are we perfect? By no means am I, that's for sure. But we need to just adhere to, like the bishop said, God said it all. Everything we need to know, he's told us.
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Well, here's an alarm for you. I imagine you've already seen several posts about washing your vegetables and your fruits and your leafy greens, particular. Even when the bag says wash three times, triple rinsed, whatever, still throw it in a little bowl of water, add a couple teaspoons of vinegar, let it soak for a second. You don't have to leave it in there very long. Rinse it real good. Use a salad spinner if you need to. I use that for so many things. But a couple teaspoons of vinegar will just about kill anything that there's, you know, concern about. Lettuces and snow peas and all sorts of things have been contaminated with cyclosporiasis. Sounds terrible. And if you look at what explodes, it's even worse. You know, apparently it's not life-threatening unless you're in severe bad health anyway. But yeah, be careful. Wash and rinse your vegetables. Your fruits too. I even wash the

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0: The Sound of Home. I am Terrace. The Lord impressed on me this morning, funny thing, to build bridges within our own small family. There are little fractions of our family that have indeed splintered off, and some don't like each other for one reason or another. Yeah, if you come from a big family, it's distant family. It's not my own personal nucleus, but it's nieces, nephews, cousins, those kind of things. And the Lord impressed on me this morning that I need to do something, and I'm not happy about it. But you know what happens when you don't do what the Lord wants you to do? You end up doing it anyway.
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I know we find it here through the music at the Sound of Home. And I know when we give grace and forgiveness, man, it just seems like we find it easier to do. And we find ourselves walking in a little bit more grace, too.

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It's Terrace. So early this morning, I just had this inspiration. I know it wasn't from me because it's not something I want to do. But my mom, as the matriarch of our family, I'm talking nieces, nephews, cousins, extended family, not my personal nucleus. Well, she was matriarch, obviously, of this. But our little family and my kids and their wives and the grandkids, we all seem to get along pretty well. But extending it past the family that my mom oversaw, every morning she would text or at least send just the word hugs with a red heart beside it to 5 or 10 people in her family. And she rotated through the list every week. And so she was sending out 60, 75 texts, sometimes a little bit more than just that, praying for my child or my cherub. That's what she called her grands and great grands. And it was just a way for people to know they're being prayed for. And this morning I just woke up knowing that I'm supposed to contact everybody, get my mom's phone out, and just look through her list of people that she contacted every week or month and just invite them, specifically the women, that there are some that just don't even speak to each other, that don't get along, that don't like each other. And I'm just going to invite them into a family group chat and just say, hey, we're going to be here to pray for each other. And so if you respond, great. If you don't, know that you'll be prayed for. And I think this is important for us, not to pray for change of somebody else's heart, but pray for our own heart and pray for everybody's day to be blessed, that they will walk close with the Lord, and just leave it there, not a place of judgment. And I don't want to do this because I've had a couple of them say, I will never speak to them again. I will never, you know, you've had family that does the same thing, I'm sure. If you haven't, go consider yourself blessed. But I feel like it's going to be kind of my responsibility to be the glue to hold everybody together. So I'm going to be doing that in the next couple of days, figuring out a way to invite them in without seeming judgmental or demanding. And pray for me. I really feel like this is something God wants me to do, and I don't think I really want to.

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4: Guilt sucks the life out of our souls. Grace restores it. This is Max Lucado. No one had more reason to feel the burden of guilt than did the Apostle Paul. He had orchestrated the deaths of Christians, an ancient version of a terrorist. Yet, Paul gave his guilt to Jesus. Period. He surrendered it to Jesus. As a result, he could write, "I am still not all that I should be, but I am bringing all my energies to bear on this one thing, forgetting the past and looking forward to what lies ahead. I strain to reach the end of the race and receive the prize for which God is calling us up to heaven because of what Christ Jesus did for us." What would the apostle say to the guilt-ridden? Simply this: rejoice in the Lord's mercy. Trust in His ability to forgive. Cast yourself upon the grace of Christ and Christ alone. This is Max Lucado.

0: It's the friend you always wish you had with you at work. 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

Sound of Home. It's Terrace. When our kids were born a long time ago, they're nearly middle age now. And well, you know, they technically are, because, you know, if we're going to live to be 80, 30 to 40 is your middle age, right? So, yeah, they're there. But when I was having children, it was not cool for mom to stay home. Oh, you stay home. Oh, you're just a housewife. Well, let me tell you something. If you were to take all

put it that way. You're also a referee between the children. You're a peacemaker. Yes, you keep a house. You do the laundry. You chauffeur the children. You design your house. Sometimes some of us have a garden, however disappointing it may be. And then you also paint, and you might do wallpaper. You might end up taking care of the dog, clipping its nails, even grooming it. You may be a manicurist for those little babies. Remember when you would have to cut those little paper-thin nails and you were so afraid of cutting your baby's fingers? So many things that women do, particularly those who stay home with their children, to pay them all the wages that they would get for doing all these things, even on a part-time basis, would be upwards of like $250,000 a year. Now, dads contribute too. I'm not leaving the guys out. But for me, when I was raising my kids, when Mark was working and I stayed home, we made sacrifices, had one car, had a small apartment, didn't buy our first house until we were nearly 40 years old. But we wanted me to be home. And that's what we chose to do. And I'm grateful that he saw what we did as a family and what I contributed, even though it wasn't financial. And I love our kids. I love how they turned out. Perfect? No. Was I? Heck no. But you know what? If you're home with the kids and you get to stay with them as much as possible, you are worthy.

0: May we do all things for Christ in Christ alone. That's Lauren Talley on The Sound of Home. I am Terrace. One of my favorite places to eat in town makes an amazing cauliflower pizza crust, which took some convincing for my husband to. He likes broccoli, not so much cauliflower. I don't know that he's given cauliflower a fair shake, but I often will just take cauliflower and rice it, you know, chop it up minusculely or put it in my food processor, and I'll use that instead of rice. And he loves that. Hello. But he does like pizza crust made from cauliflower. There's one place in town that does a great job of it. It brings me hope because, you know, if cauliflower can be pizza crust, you know, I think I can probably do anything I set my mind to.
1: 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Ambulances and rescue vehicles. And it's the proudest moment of our day because they don't just belong to a fleet. 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That means more to us than words could ever express. But we do want to ask you, with everyone at Rick's Automotive, to go out of your way and encourage a first responder today.
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Hey, it's Terrace, the sound of home. Now, maybe you're not feeling so great middle of Tuesday. It's just about lunch hours over. You got to go back to work, or kids are going to be getting up from their nap pretty soon. Just take a minute, whisper a prayer just for refreshment, for recharge. Maybe pop open the Bible and just read your favorite verse or passage of scripture. Read through Psalm 23. Recite the Lord's Prayer, knowing that there is power in His name, that He is with us no matter how dark the day. Just a minute, just a song, just a quick prayer can refresh your day and give you a pretty good reason to finish it out.

The Sound of Home. I am Tara. Stumbled across a fun page of cliff notes from second graders about Bible stories or questions they were asked. And some of these, I think some adults may still think this, some of this stuff, but it's pretty funny. A little 9-year-old girl, Selena, was asked, "What is the most important commandment?" "Well, thou shalt not lie, because your mother will find out anyway." Yeah, I was one of those moms. One of my sons was just not very good at deceit at all.

0: The Sound of Home. I want to share a poem I read yesterday. It's just a reminder that God does great things when we humble ourselves. How ironic that our highest calling is humility. To give quietly, to pray behind closed doors, to live small, to be like the lilies of the field and the birds of the air. To carry our daily cross, to choose the road less traveled, and to cherish the ordinary day. The only thing we need to do with wild extravagance is to love.
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7: 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On the cross, the Lord Jesus Christ reached one hand and took the hand of God, and the other hand and took your hand and brought us together and reconciled us to God at the cross.
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I was talking with my brother yesterday about somebody in his wife's family that passed away, and they weren't sure whether she knew the Lord or not, didn't carry a heartfelt knowledge of it. She knew, she went to church, she did all the things, but never really professed Christ as her Savior. I read an obituary of somebody that's distantly by marriage related to me, and it mentioned deaconhood and teaching Sunday school and all the things, but never pleaded with anyone to come to know Christ, never really mentioned a personal relationship with Jesus. It was just checking all the boxes and being part of all the clubs and doing all the things. And it's hard as a believer, especially if it's a family member that has passed away who does not profess to know Christ, to accept that. A lot of people might think, well, why does God let anybody go to hell? Well, God doesn't. That's why he sent Jesus, so nobody would have to. We choose our own path. We make our own way. And same difference with just the broken world that we live in. Why does God allow earthquakes like we watched in Venezuela? Well, the same God that allows things to happen because we're in a broken world also is in the rubble with those as they are waiting, as they are crying out to God, and his peace can overwhelm them. And I don't know everything. I don't like everything, being 100% transparent with you. Sometimes I shake my head and I often wonder, I don't get this, God. I just don't get it. And I certainly don't like it. And he's like, I didn't ask you to. I've asked you, I've told you to trust me that all things work together for those who love me. So maybe if you're so concerned about it, help people find out how to love me. Help people see that I'm worthy of their worship. Help people to see how much I love them.

This has been a weekly test of the emergency alert system for the Springfield operational area. Had this been an actual emergency, the attention signals you just heard would have been followed by immediate news or weather information. This is only a test.

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0: 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If not, just stay tuned. The music will soothe your soul, I promise. Hey, it's Doris here at The Sound of Home, hoping you feel right at home here. 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

Hey, it's Terrace, the sound of home. We just heard from the Hoppers in Jerusalem. I just found out that my son has been invited to Jerusalem, to Israel again, and his wife as well has had the invitation extended. It's a very inexpensive trip for a specific group of pastors and counselors, and I don't know that I'm happy about it. You know, he went last year, and I was on pins and needles until he got home. I know that if God brings you somewhere, he will have you right in the palm of his hand, and anything that happens is, I believe God's in control of everything, or he's in control of nothing. And I cannot fathom this world just being a chaotic, hey, look, we're here. So I'm trusting that the Lord will be with them, because if anything happens to them, Mark and I have to take care of the kids. We've already told them we would. So there's a whole host of reasons. Don't get me wrong, I love my grandkids, but we, for the first time in our marriage, have an empty house. Literally, we've had 2 years up until this point, sporadically, when we've not had anybody in our home. So we're kind of enjoying it. So I'm praying for safe passage. They don't go until October, but it will be during the October 7th recognition of what happened a couple of years ago. And I'm trusting the Lord. That's all I can do. And I hope they do have an amazing time and draw even closer to each other and to the Lord.

0: Sound of Home. I am Terrace. Hey, if you subscribe to the Singing News, I want to encourage you in the next couple of weeks, you only have until the 31st of July, to vote for Dave, nominated as a great Southern Gospel DJ. We know how great he is. More than just being on the air, he's a wonderful boss, husband, friend, mentor, just all the things. He checks all the boxes. And I would really appreciate it if you take a minute, if you do subscribe to the Singing News. If you don't, you can go to our website, kwfc.org, sign up, and then you will have voting rights, because I think Dave deserves to win. I've thought that in the previous years as well, but I think this just might be the year he wins. Should be, anyway.
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I stumbled on a page of answers from kids about biblical questions or relaying a cliff note, if you will, stories from the Bible. And a little boy named Jeb, he said his answer to the question, why does God love us? Because we're funny, we make him laugh, especially when we try to figure out the whole universe. At least in my case, he's like, Terrace, you just haven't got a clue.

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the sound of home. I like the fact that the album, Mark Tremble Quartet album that song is on is called Your Walk Talks. Indeed it does. A whole lot louder than what we say is by watching what people do. I want to thank you, if you're part of the Giving Family, for supporting this ministry. 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And thanks. Oh, and bye. Stay tuned for Russ and Nancy. We'll talk again tomorrow.

0: The Sound of Home, KWFC. We are Russ and Nancy. It was first patented in 1829 by repurposing the flat metal wire that was originally used for hoop skirts.
1: Yeah, the longest one is 600 feet and was presented to Babe Ruth.
0: The tape measure. Celebrated today on National Tape Measure Day.
1: Measure responsibly.

0: KWFC with Master's Voice. That is Funeral Plans. We're Russ and Nancy.
1: Our God is such a big, big God. Yeah, I mean, he's the creator of the universe. He can do anything that he wants to. But you know what he's not doing? He's not playing games with us.
0: Mm.
1: He does not play hide and seek. He's not waiting for us to fail miserably just so he can say, see, told you so. He really is like the father in the prodigal son. He is letting us go and do as we want to do, but he's waiting and watching, eagerly waiting for us to come back to him, to come home. And he's going to open his big old arms up and he's going to hug us and say, welcome home. I think that's the heart of Revelations 3:20. He says, look, I stand at the door and knock. If anyone hears my voice and opens the door, I will come into him and eat with him and he with me. He doesn't force his way on us. We get to come to him willingly and in complete surrender.

0: Russ and Nancy are always up to something.
1: Are you a dunker?
2: I'm not really a dunker. I just pop the whole thing in my mouth and go to chewing.
1: Wow. Have you tried dunking?
2: I have dunked a time or two, but I can't say that I want to take the time to do that. I just want to eat the cookie.
0: Russ and Nancy, doing life together with you on KWFC.

0: KWFC, the sound of home. We are Russ and Nancy. When we were little, we would play different card games. Whether it was in school or kindergarten, or maybe it was at home for you, but the cards would have pairs that would have the same pictures mm-hmm. on them. And you would, you know, shuffle them all up, and then you would lay them all out, and then you would, you know, play against somebody of turning over a card and trying to find its match.
1: Yeah, was that called concentration
0: was
1: or
0: it?
1: Something like that? I'm trying to remember.
0: I don't remember what it was called. But I remember I was pretty good at it. I could remember where the cards were. You know, as you got going, it's like, okay, I know where the bird was, and I know where the rabbit was, uh-huh. and I could match them pretty well. It was great. I haven't tried it lately.
1: Yeah.
0: I didn't realize at the time that it's a great game to build your memory skills.
1: Good to have that type of mental exercise. I mean, not just in childhood, but in adulthood, because you were just thinking that you don't know how good maybe you could do now.
0: I don't know.
1: That. It's weird how the memory kind of comes and goes.
0: And I would not even begin to ask Russ to play that game, because honestly, I can't tell you how many times at the house he's going to say, "Where'd I put my phone?"
1: Mm-hmm.
0: So, I mean, we know.
1: Or why did I come in here?
0: Right. I mean, that was just this morning. He was like, "Why did I come in here?" So we know our memory goes, and we know that we should be doing memory things. But there are professionals that play memory games that can win like championships.
1: Yeah, they got the memory championship coming up. I almost forgot about it. It's the 27th one that they've got. And it just, all the brainiacs get together and kind of show off, I guess.
0: And the cool thing is, this is like on a computer now. So if you're 13 or older, you can mm-hmm. log in from a laptop and play against the nation's best memory people ever. This is so cool. What a great way to challenge yourself and play against other people. Now, I don't think that we would be any good.
1: No, I don't either. Here's a memory challenge for you.
0: Okay.
1: Website, USAMemoryChampionship.com.
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0: KWFC, that song just ends so fast. I'm never ready for it. We are Russ and Nancy, and you're listening to The Sound of Home.
1: You will some more da-da-da.
0: I know. It's like there needs to be another ending or something. Today, we had the honor of being co-hosts and honoring the women of faith. Different people all over the area nominating women who are going unseen in their churches and doing heavy loads.
1: I remember we were talking about the opportunity to nominate people and different ones that came to my mind through my life.
0: Yeah.
1: The women that have tirelessly and worked behind the scenes for years and years and years, like in the nursery at church or answering the phone or making sure that the toilet paper is ordered, you know, that kind of stuff.
0: Little jobs that nobody even thinks about. They don't wonder how it gets done. It just gets done. And we were able to share with the ladies there what the people said in their nominations. Now, they didn't get to know who nominated them.
1: Right.
0: But some of the words we heard were unwavering faith, generous, a blessing to the community, compassionate, humbly serving, intentional encouragement. These were some of the words that people had recognized by this room full of women.

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1: So we say thank you.
2: Has God used Crown to impact your life? Hi, I'm Chuck Bentley with My Money Life from Crown. I recently met a rancher from South Dakota. When he learned I was with Crown, he pulled out his phone and told me a story. A bad drought hit his part of the country. He thought he'd lose his herd of cattle. One day, he got on his knees out there on his ranch and looked out toward the hills. Pouring his heart out to the Lord, he remembered a verse learned in a Crown study. God owns the cattle on a thousand hills. He felt the peace of God flood his soul by remembering that he was simply a steward of what God had provided. He showed me the picture of his cattle and the miraculous way God provided. It was amazing. His daughter replicated the picture using watercolors and entered it in a local art show. It won first prize. I've had the privilege of seeing individuals, families, communities, and even nations transformed. Our core values are based on the truths contained in God's Word. 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
3: KWFC. Your Sound of Home forecast. Looks like we'll get some wet weather back in here Wednesday and Thursday. In the meantime, partly cloudy skies, an overnight low will drop down to about around 70 degrees. We'll see a chance of showers and thunderstorms both early and then later on Wednesday. A high in the mid to upper 80s. That feels like factor closer to 95. Mostly cloudy on Wednesday night, overnight lows near 70. And then Thursday, another chance of showers and storms in the mix. A high Thursday in the mid to upper 80s. I'm meteorologist Sally Russell.

0: KWFC, the Sound of Home. That's the Jordan Family Band. And In God's Time, this ministry, I mean, we got a lot of great music. We've got a lot of great opportunities mm-hmm. as well. You mentioned what you got to be a part of today.
1: Yeah, the Honoring Women of Faith, yeah.
0: That the ministry of KWFC is mm-hmm. behind. And then, you know, we were doing, not too long ago, collecting fans mm-hmm. so that some of the senior citizens in the area would be able to beat this summer heat, mm-hmm. or make it through a little bit better. All those things are that more than music portion of KWFC. And it all kind of works together, but I almost think far and above all of that, the music and the ministry opportunities, is our prayer line.
1: Oh, my goodness. The amount of prayers that come in 1 month mm-hmm. is overwhelming. Considering you can call, you can text, you can use our prayer center, over 120,000 prayers lifted up in the month of June alone. Now, some of these are pretty desperate. Some of these are prayers of thanksgiving. Some of these are, I don't want to see tomorrow mm-hmm. type prayers. And because of you and your faithful support of this ministry, someone is there to answer all 120,000 of those prayers.
0: So whatever you're facing today, whatever you've got going on that is weighing you down, distracting you, and just kind of zapping your joy, there's somebody that's waiting to pray for you. And you can call or you can text this prayer line any time of the day, any time of the night. Mm-hmm. Here's the number. I'll give it to you really slowly. 877-800-7729.

0: 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We are Russ and Nancy in an ongoing effort to keep you aware, keep you in the forefront of what is going on, and really not having special events, milestone events to sneak up on you. We want to keep you posted.
1: Mm-hmm.
0: So I just let you know that 1 month from today is my birthday.
1: Yes, and right now is the time for you just to stop everything and do a hard eye roll and go, really? All of that for your birthday?
0: Oh, come on. It only happens once a year.
1: Okay.
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your Sound of Home forecast. A few passing clouds overhead, but the rain returns on Wednesday. Partly cloudy sky through the overnight. We drop down to around 70 degrees. We'll see showers and a chance of storms on Wednesday. A high will be right around the mid to upper 80s. It'll feel, though, closer to 95. Isolated showers on Wednesday night, overnight low near 70, and then a decent chance of showers and scattered storms on Thursday. A high in the middle to upper 80s. I'm meteorologist Sally Russell.

0: Free and Assurance on the Sound of Home with If It Takes a Valley. We are Russ and Nancy. When you think about home and you think about growing up, what comes to mind? Those little nuggets right there we hold on to our entire life. Now, for me, home was family gatherings. Mm-hmm. We were the Smith clan. Yes, my maiden name is Smith. And we, you know, Daddy had a big family. There was at least, five brothers and sisters that were in the state. And so when we got together, it was a thing.
1: Yeah.
0: And everybody would bring the food, and Mama would make the macaroni and cheese. I don't know what she put in it, but you could not get enough of it. And I know it was milk and Velveeta and all that, and then it was baked in the oven, but there was something else that she put in there that made it so rich and creamy and delicious. It was good enough to be a meal all by itself.
1: Isn't there some macaroni and cheese that has like, I don't want to say breadcrumbs, but some kind of crackly stuff, cracker stuff on the like you bunch up a
0: you can do that
1: Ritz crackers and put
0: I'm
1: on the top
0: sure
1: there.
0: I'm pretty sure that's a Yankee version.
1: Okay, no,
0: like
1: I just don't know. I'm using up all my mac and cheese knowledge because I'm not a fan.
0: You so. Just don't know what if you. Yeah. You can dress up mac and cheese. You can put some meat or hamburger or chicken and some mm-hmm. like fresh broccoli
1: so
0: in
1: you
0: it.
1: You could turn it into a meal.
0: You really can. And there's just something in see, I turned my children into connoisseurs of mac and cheese.
1: Right. So other than Mama's mac and cheese, have you been able to recreate that when you're cooking, or have you experienced something that was close that made you think that?
0: Weird enough, Chick-fil-A's mac and cheese is really good because
1: they put the
0: layer of cheese and bake it on, so it gets that little crusty, cheesy top to it, and it is. Not as rich and creamy as, you know, I bet she used evaporated milk in hers that helped make it creamy. Really? Now I want mac and cheese.
1: Doesn't it make sense if the cans of evaporated milk were empty?
0: It's not the same.

0: The Sound of Home, that is Ashley Franks and Waiting on You. We are Russ and Nancy. Thinking about the TV show Daniel Boone and the scene theme, Daniel Boone was a man, he was a big man. Having that theme song, like, I wonder if Dave Taylor has got a theme song.
1: Yeah, he's probably got one that plays in his mind often.
0: Dave Taylor was a man, he was a tall man.
1: We need to work on a theme song for Dave Taylor.
0: Okay.
1: He is a special guy. He was very dedicated to the ministry of the Sound of Home. Love it that he has been with this ministry for years.
0: Mm-hmm.
1: He's the voice of KWFC.
0: And really smart in his decision making, because he's the one who invited us to come and be a part of the KWFC family.
1: True.
0: You know?
1: And many of you know this as well, which is why Dave is in the top five for Favorite DJ Award in the 26 Singing News Fan Awards. Now, we've got to do what it takes for him to bring the trophy home.
0: If you're a Singing News magazine or the Singing News TV, if you got the subscription to either one or both of those, you can cast your vote for Dave Taylor as Favorite Radio DJ in the 2026 Singing News Fan Awards.

0: KWFC, we are Russ and Nancy. It's really cool how in biblical times, names helped describe a person's personality.
1: Right.
0: I loved how, how did they know what this kid was going to grow up to be like? But somehow they did. And in many cultures, the name is a symbol of something.
1: Mm-hmm.
0: Now, we have found out that in, Native American cultures, they gave, animal names to months that they were born in.
1: Yeah, it's kind of like the Native American zodiac signs.
0: Yeah, something like that.
1: And stuff. And there's a lot of interesting aspects of you know, the way they thought and the way they do things. And was looking at a list of how they've got it broken down, the different months or time periods, mm-hmm. and what animal they associate with that.
0: It was really cool. So if we look... us up, I was born April 15th, and I would be considered a falcon.
1: Mm-hmm.
0: Dynamic, ambitious, natural leaders who excel at making swift decisions with a clear vision. Dave Taylor would say, "Oh my gosh, that's her in a nutshell."
1: Yeah.
0: So let's see what Russ would be.
1: Yeah, looking ahead, let's see. I would be salmon.
0: A salmon?
1: Salmon, salmon.
0: There's no L. I mean, the L.
1: There is an L.
0: It's silent.
1: I see it.
0: It's silent. It's a salmon. But
1: salmon.
0: Let's hear who you are.
1: Energetic, enthusiastic, and highly creative.
0: Ah.
1: Huh?
0: You know what I think is interesting?
1: What's that?
0: The falcon could eat the salmon. And that would be it for you.
1: So that's what you get out of this, huh? That's what you get out of this.
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0: KWFC, it's Karen Peck at New River. We are Russ and Nancy, and together with you, what a great afternoon we are having. 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
3: Your Sound of Home forecast. Looks like we'll get some wet weather back in here Wednesday and Thursday. In the meantime, partly cloudy skies, an overnight low will drop down to about around 70 degrees. We'll see a chance of showers and thunderstorms both early and then later on Wednesday. A high in the mid to upper 80s. That feels like factor closer to 95. Mostly cloudy on Wednesday night. Overnight lows near 70. And then Thursday, another chance of showers and storms in the mix. A high Thursday in the mid to upper 80s. I'm meteorologist Sally Russell.

0: Autumn Neyland Streetman on KWFC, The Sound of Home. It's called God Won't.
1: So there's a television show where at any given moment, one of the characters could just bust into the door. Yeah, he had the wild and crazy hair. He just bust into the door and, you know, figure out what was going on and all that. Then there was another TV show where the guy would come up to the door and it would be knock, knock, knock, Penny, knock, knock, knock, Penny, knock, knock, knock, Penny, until Penny came and opened the door, right? So I see the scripture in Revelation where it says, look, I stand at the door and knock. If anyone hears my voice and opens the door, I will come in and eat with him and he with me. I mean, this is a great picture of a time of communion with God. And the fact that he stands at the door and knock, and it's like, knock, knock, knock, Russ, knock, knock, knock, Russ, knock, knock, knock, Russ, until I open the door. At least that's how I see it. There's no until I open the door, but it just says if anyone hears my voice and opens the door. God is ready with that opportunity. He wants to present it to you. He wants you to be a part of something wonderful. You know how wonderful it will be to sit down and eat with Jesus? What an honor, what a privilege, and to know that he's waiting for you to open the door.

0: The Sound of Home, that's Anthem Edition, and he is who he is. We are Russ and Nancy. Coming soon, the Silver Dollar City Southern Gospel Picnic. 11 days and nights of some of the best Southern Gospel faith country that you have heard in a long time.
1: You might look at it like this, that it's Southern Gospel's 11 biggest days and nights.
0: That's true. Anthem Edition, they're going to be there. Jeff and Sherry, they're going to be there. The Hoppers, Ernie Hall, Signature Sound, Greater Vision. I mean, it's like a who's who of Southern Gospel music. Scotty Inman, he's going to be there.
1: Russ and Nancy.
0: We're going to be there.
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your Sound of Home forecast. A few passing clouds overhead, but the rain returns on Wednesday. Partly cloudy sky through the overnight. We drop down to around 70 degrees. We'll see showers and a chance of storms on Wednesday. A high will be right around the mid to upper 80s. It'll feel, though, closer to 95. Isolated showers on Wednesday night, overnight low near 70, and then a decent chance of showers and scattered storms on Thursday. A high in the middle to upper 80s. I'm meteorologist Sally Russell.

0: KWFC with Russ and Nancy. Still thinking about how wonderful this past Friday night was at KWFC's Summer Celebration Concert. Jeff and Sherry Easter were sharing. Mid-South Boys were sharing. People were sitting up front on couches and wingback chairs. Mm-hmm. And it was a wonderful evening.
1: It was such a... I don't know. I think that I saw someone was saying that they think that the reason was because Mid-South Boys started with Sweet Sweet Spirit.
0: Mm.
1: And that it just invited God just to come in and sit down and just spend some time hearing us worship Him and give Him all the glory. Because that Sweet Spirit stayed in that house. It was really beautiful. And we can't help but thank all the wonderful volunteers, our Hope Squad members, mm-hmm. the fabulous First Baptist Church members.
0: Yeah, that's what I was going to say.
1: Oh, my goodness.
0: Being there and the crew that helped set, you know, different mm-hmm. things up and then took everything. And then after it was all over, they had to set up and get ready for Sunday morning.
1: Yeah, it was amazing to watch them all work together. And honestly, Latour Asset Management, they helped bring these mm-hmm. amazing concerts to town. So we would be remiss if we didn't thank them.

0: Gaither Vocal Band on The Sound of Home. My feet are on the rock. And that's what we stay grounded to. When we have our feet firmly on the rock, we can't get swept away. I love that. Now, we can get a little wobbly at times. And we might need someone to hold us, to keep us steady. When those times come, please know our prayer team is there just for that.
1: Every day, our prayer team, I mean, prays with you and thousands of others, and rejoices with them, helps bring their needs to the feet of Jesus, offers a word of comfort. I mean, there's so much that's packed into this prayer line. It's amazing.
0: It has gotten to where the prayer line is so known that if someone asks, like Google or something, hey, you know, I'm involved in human trafficking. I want to get out. Where can I get help? And our prayer line number will come up. And our people are trained to help get these girls safe. It is amazing what happens through that. Now you could be going through something right now. It could be as severe as human trafficking. It could be as disastrous as a terrible phone call from your doctor. Or you could be rejoicing because you got to ring a bell that says you are free of that terrible disease. Whatever it is, you can reach out and someone is going to call and pray for you. The number is 877-800-7729.

0: and Nancy are always up to something. The infinite scroll. We can't seem to put down our phones.
1: Well, when your toes start to tingle, it's time to stop scrolling.
0: Russ and Nancy, doing life together with you on KWFC.

0: The sound of home with the Hoppers, and I've come too far. We are Russ and Nancy, and as we go through our lives, spend a lot of time online, and maybe we're signing up for something over here or doing something over there, and you have to fill in your name and your address and your phone number and your email, and then you click to, you know, advance to the next page, and it won't go, and then you look, and there's a line that's in red because you haven't read the terms of service.
1: Oh, and it's scroll after scroll of legalese, and that there's just no way you can understand it.
0: And I would almost, I would sit very securely in thinking that we check that box saying we've read it and have not read it.
1: Guilty.
0: Yeah, I'm guilty too. Yeah. Now, I have made an attempt. And I have read it, and it's just like, and it gets to where, you know, are they really even using language, or was there just a word generator, making things happen?
1: But should we read those? I mean, is there something buried in there that said, hey, if you get all the way to the end of that, you've just won $1,000?
0: We don't know. They did sit some people down and did like a little experiment on them. And a lot of people didn't read it. Those who did gloss over it missed some important clauses that they were like giving up their firstborn and their data would be revealed or shared with the NSA. It's all part of that little experiment that was. We don't know what's in there. I mean, we could be setting ourselves up for something really, really disastrous if we continue to do it that way.
1: But are you saying that we got to stop now and read all of the terms of service?
0: No, I don't know that I'm going to do it, but a smart person probably would.
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0: 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We are Russ and Nancy, and we love doing life together with you. 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Cindy from Walnut Grove, she makes a donation to the Sound of Home that makes all this possible.
1: Yeah, there's a lot of people in that giving family, just like Cindy, mm-hmm. who make that financial donation because

0: this ministry has made an impact on their lives, made an impact on Cindy's life. And she wants that to continue, yes, for her, but maybe for somebody else who needs to hear about that prayer and crisis line, who needs to be reminded that God loves them in a very special way and has something planned for them. 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
1: 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Your Sound of Home forecast. Looks like we'll get some wet weather back in here Wednesday and Thursday. In the meantime, partly cloudy skies, that overnight low will drop down to right around 70 degrees. We'll see a chance of showers and thunderstorms both early and then later on Wednesday. A high in the mid to upper 80s, that feels like factor closer to 95. Mostly cloudy on Wednesday night, overnight lows near 70. And then Thursday, another chance of showers and storms in the mix, a high Thursday in the mid to upper 80s. I'm meteorologist Sally Russell.

0: KWFC, it's Better Days Ahead by the Browns. We are Russ and Nancy.
1: In Revelations 3, we see something really cool that God is saying to us. It says, "Look, I stand at the door and knock. If anyone hears my voice and opens the door, I will come in to him and eat with him and he with me." This is so cool. It's just a great visual picture of what God and Jesus are doing with us every day. And he says, he's going to stand at the door and he's going to knock. And I can just hear him say, "Hey, it's Jesus. Can I come in?" And if we hear his voice and open the door, notice there's two things there.
0: Mm-hmm.
1: We've got to hear his voice and then we got to act upon it. And then he's going to come in and have a meal with us. This is such a big deal. In biblical times, sharing a meal was a very precious thing. It meant a genuine friendship. It was like inviting someone into your life. I love that picture. And that's what Jesus says he wants to do with us. He wants a relationship. He wants to spend time together. And all it takes from us is to listen to that voice and then act on it.

0: Joseph Habedank on KWFC, The Sound of Home. The song is called Tell the Devil, and we are Russ and Nancy.
1: Gus is being auctioned off today at the fancy auction house in New York City that Sotheby's, they drink tea with their pinkies out and speak in a British accent. I just know they do.
0: You just know that as you just pictures
1: just
0: in your
1: that
0: mind.
1: Feeling there. Oh, by the way, Gus is a complete T-Rex fossil.
0: That is super big.
1: That is a
0: big, big, big, big model. And this would have to be for a person that has a big house or a big warehouse or something like that. Because you want to put it together.
1: Yeah. I mean, we all have that person on our list that's kind of, you know, hard to buy for. This may be it. However, maybe one little drawback in there. They're thinking that bids could be $20 to $30 million or more.
0: Wow.
1: They could even break the record with this one.
0: Yeah, but see, there was Apex, the Stegosaurus. That one sold for over $44.5 million.
1: Uh-huh.
0: That was just a couple of years ago. And Stan, the other T-Rex, that one got around $32 million. So you might have the place and you might have the desire, but do you have the pocketbook to make it happen?
1: Mm-hmm. Maybe worth the try.
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3: Your Sound of Home forecast. A few passing clouds overhead, but the rain returns on Wednesday. Partly cloudy sky through the overnight. We drop down to around 70 degrees. We'll see showers and a chance of storms on Wednesday. A high will be right around the mid to upper 80s. It'll feel, though, closer to 95. Isolated showers on Wednesday night, overnight low near 70. And then a decent chance of showers and scattered storms on Thursday. A high in the middle to upper 80s. I'm meteorologist Sally Russell.

0: KWFC with Russ and Nancy. We're in the probably one of the bigger vacation times of the year, summertime, taking those summer vacations. And one of the big things, I guess, it's the growing side of vacationing is instead of doing like a hotel motel, you get the Airbnbs. You know, you rent out these homes or these condos and stuff like that. And we like to do that.
1: We do
0: whenever those rare occasions that we take a vacation. They are really, really fun, and some of those experiences are just unforgettable. In no matter what, there was one family, they were doing the whole Airbnb experience, and they got in and they're walking around and they were looking, this is a nice place, look at that couch and the table over there, and oh look, you know, we've got that same candle holder over there, the art on the wall, look at that picture. Dad, is that you? I think that's me. The family saw themselves in this picture that was hanging on the wall of this Airbnb.
1: And it was really hard to imagine because it's an aerial shot of the beach, you know, with the hotels in the background and the ocean off. And you're like, oh, that's cool. But there are people on the beach. And there they, now it was back when they were young, they were kids, like 10 years old, and they're adults now. But like, yeah, that's Dad. And that's our brother. And there's me.
0: Yeah.
1: How crazy is that?
0: I wonder how many people, I just wonder how many people are being amazed at a picture, a piece of art that has me in it somewhere.

0: The Sound of Home, that's the Wisnitz, and it's only by the blood. We are Russ and Nancy. Dave Taylor, the morning show host, general manager of this station, has been a radio DJ for quite a long time. I mean, he's basically the voice of KWFC.
1: I mean, he's old, so he's been doing it for a while.
0: Oh, my God, I wasn't going to say that. Well, he has been blessed with the nomination of being in the top five for the favorite radio DJ in the 2026 Singing News Fan Awards. This is pretty awesome. I mean, and yes, it's a joy to be nominated and you feel honored, but you would really like to take the top spot home with you. It's not why Dave does what he does. He cares nothing about that.
1: If he knew we were talking about it right now, he was saying, come on, guys.
0: Come on. It doesn't matter.
1: Yeah.
0: But I think it would be great if all of us who have the Singing News Magazine subscription or the Singing News TV subscription, if we got online and voted for Dave Taylor.
1: Let's just make sure we get it done before the end of the month.

0: KWFC with the Crab family, the reason that I'm standing. We are Russ and Nancy. There was a comedian years and years and years ago. In fact, it was on a record, a vinyl record, okay? And part of his routine, he was so happy to be there. I want to thank each and every one of you. Thank you, thank you, thank you, thank you, thank you, thank you, thank you, thank you, thank you, thank you, thank you, thank you, thank you, thank you, thank you, thank you, thank you. That's how we feel at KWFC, because you play such a big part in making this ministry be what it is supposed to be. I got a list right here of those who are part of the giving family, and we're doing our best to get through it all.
1: We are. 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

0: The Taylors with Peace, Love, and Joy on The Sound of Home. We are Russ and Nancy.
1: I stand at the door and knock. This is in Revelation chapter 3, verse 20. If anyone hears my voice and opens the door, I will come in to him and eat with him and he with me. Man, how cool is that to be able to eat with Jesus? But let's look at this picture. Let's kind of pull back and look at this picture. All right. It's talking about something really special. Sharing a meal together. Now, you know, it may be a little bit more than just going to Freddy's and getting, Coca-Colas and French fries and an ice cream or whatever, but it's spending a special time. And it's a picture of a relationship. I feel like so many times we get hung up on religion and we forget about the relationship. Here's a picture of Jesus wanting that relationship. I'm here, knock, knock, knock. I'm here, knock, knock, knock.

0: Russ and Nancy are always up to something.
1: What if you added walnuts to your oatmeal? Look at that.
2: That'd be good.
1: See? Yeah. And you're boosting your brain power with that.
2: Well, I don't need any help there.
1: But dear, it would boost your brain power.
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0: idea. Why would you want to change all the clocks?
1: Because the rich people are controlling time.
0: But isn't the watches that are doing the time, not the people?
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0: So what you're saying is the man who changed the time because he thought some were controlling time is now doing time.
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0: KWFC with the Down East Boys and Preach Jesus. You see, we're going to wait till it's really late at night. And we're going to go to the store. We're going to go to the watch store. And we're going to break in. And then we're going to change the time on all of the watches.
1: But I really don't think that's such a good idea.